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I'm kicking around my ideas for a Halloween costume this year. One idea, I'm thinking about dressing up as a giant bat, wings and all, Ozzy Osbourne t-shirt. 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Crazy Train from Ozzy.

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I said you look so fine that I really want to make you mine. 4, 5, 6, come on and get your kicks. 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

A Seattle art installation has launched the first ever inconvenience store inside of a former 7-Eleven. Yeah, you can go in, get yourself a pre-tangled USB cable, a phone that only plays U2 songs, probably off of that album they forced into everyone's iTunes back in the day without even asking. You can also get a TV remote that's missing its back battery cover. Finally, somebody monetizing the junk drawer. Here's The Offspring, The Kids Aren't All Right.

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Rob Zombie's band for a long time. He's an amazing session musician as well. Green Day now, Brain Stew and Jaded. I've got Cinderella up next for those of you who like your metal a little more glam. And Led Zeppelin and Metallica before we hit 9 o'clock.

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Ah, the weather is finally starting to break. Isn't it so nice? You know, we got bonfires coming. Another excuse to shoot off fireworks just a couple of months out. Just know that any idiotic backyard stunt you try to pull off has been done before, and it's probably been recorded as a Guinness World Record. Like this one that was set back in March. A Slovenian stuntman set the Guinness World Record for the world's longest handstand held while on fire. That's a world record now. 47 seconds he held a handstand while engulfed in flame. Meanwhile, I'd throw my back out just trying to put underwear on. It's ridiculous, you know? He probably tried to do it to impress a girl. Still didn't get the number. Foo Fighters now. This is Window coming up. Pearl Jam, Aerosmith, and Shinedown 2.

Alive from Pearl Jam 93.3 The Planet Rock. Something our texter here is lucky to be. Texter says that he lit about 50 square feet of his yard on fire a couple of years ago because he thought it would be a good idea to pour gasoline on an open bonfire. Goodness gracious. Weenie roast. It's supposed to be for eating, not your weenie roast. Here's Aerosmith.

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There is still a me-shaped dent in the couch from July 5th, 2025. The Ozzy and Black Sabbath Back to the Beginning show. I sat there for its entirety. Well, it's coming back to theaters October 28th, so I can go dent their chairs, not mine. The trailer dropped back on September 24th. If you haven't seen it yet, the lineup included Metallica, GNR, and so many.

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How much is a cymbal crash worth? That's what Chad Channing had to start figuring out years after Nirvana released the album Nevermind. It sold 30 million copies to date, and he didn't find out until 6 years after the album's release that his cymbals were used in the recording of Polly. He was kicked out of the band, replaced by Dave Grohl. Everybody knows this. But he found out years after the fact that they used some of his recorded material. Now, there's no indication of how much he's actually made off of it. I can't imagine it's a fortune. But hey, man, that is one expensive. Here's Skid Row.

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1: 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Clear skies tonight with a low temperature of 56 degrees and light northeast winds. Tuesday, plenty of sunshine with a high of 74 and northeast winds at 5 to 15. Sunny Wednesday, high of 78 degrees. I'm meteorologist Ray Miller on 93.3 The Planet. Right now, it's 66.

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Hey, rain or shine, go see Paige tomorrow from 11 to 1 at Adam and Eve, 1659 Woodruff Road in Greenville. It's one of your final chances to score tickets for the Shinedown Throwdown coming up Thursday night over at the Foundry at Judson Mill, all put together and sponsored generously by Adam and Eve on Woodruff Road in Greenville. We appreciate that. But Paige will be out there handing out tickets, maybe flashing the crowd. We'll see. You know, it is Adam and Eve. Wild things do happen. AC/DC now, Shoot to Thrill, Evanescence, Tell Me When You've Had Enough. Their latest coming up next.

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2: 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And I usually don't hold my hand out if there's another person standing there. But if I'm standing alone, then I'll stick out. But there are times, I will say this, you are right. There are times when we both have our hands out and I don't get picked. And it feels exactly how you think it would feel.
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My favorite event all year long. You get to show off Greenville. Fall for Greenville, or as I like to call it, fall into a food coma.

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Yeah, no belts allowed at this event. 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I know a lot of people moving here every year.

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You know, I was never a massive Sublime fan, a little ahead of my time, but I was so hyped and so gassed up, ready for their new record, Until the Sun Explodes. It's out now. It came out earlier this year, and this song is called FTR. For the record, 93.3 The Planet Rocks.

93.3 The Planet Rocks, all the attitude and killer songs to boot. Rock bands, if you're coming up, pay attention, you know? Don't just put on a black t-shirt, a pair of jeans, skate shoes, and say, oh, I'm going to go out there and rock out harder than everybody else. Everybody's been doing that for the last 20 years. Learn about stage presence. Watch a few videos from Sir William Idol. This is

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93.3 The Planet Rocks. It's Diesel. I am so happy to be back playing some rock and roll tunes for you, and well, for me too, because I like rocking out as well. I spent a week at the beach, and that was enough for me. I didn't go in the water very much, and it's because on our second day there, I was on the beach about to go get in the ocean. And then my cousins, who were already in the ocean, who were from Florida, said, "Everybody out. There's a 5-foot shark that just swam a few feet away from us." No. I wasn't doing that after that. And now I can't go to New Jersey either, because back on September 26th, the storm in New Jersey washed a shark up onto street level, and it was swimming down a flooded street. Can't go anywhere these days.

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0: Christmas with the Trans-Siberian Orchestra at Bon Secours Wellness Arena, Friday, December 11th. $1 from every ticket sold for the 7:30 performance will benefit the Guard Your Life Challenge, which provides teen drivers with hands-on training to help them make safer decisions behind the wheel.
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Keep rocking with us all night long. Keep rocking tomorrow morning to the Rise Guys Morning Show. They'll get you up, get you laughing. And then coming up at 11 o'clock, Paige will have your Shinedown Throwdown tickets over to Adam and Eve Woodruff Road in Greenville from 11 to 2, 11 to 1 tomorrow. The show's on Thursday, so you're running out of chances. Stop by, see if you can win. Here's AC/DC.

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0: Hey, P1s, it's Paige. The Shine Down Throwdown is this Thursday, and a select few more tickets were just released. 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
1: So,
2: yeah,
1: the town is packed. I'm like, I'm going to find something to eat. Got to get some dinner. So I'm like, ah, there's a line everywhere, but you know, this line's moving pretty good. So I'll go here. So I go to the restaurant and I'm in line for 15 minutes, but it's moving pretty good. Now you can see they got power, but when you get up close to the restaurant, you can tell that I don't see anybody. And I'm thinking, well, they're just drive through only. They don't want people.
2: While you're in line.
1: They were never open. Nobody was in there.
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Clear skies tonight with a low temperature of 56 degrees and light northeast winds. Tuesday, plenty of sunshine with a high of 74 and northeast winds at 5 to 15. Sunny Wednesday, high of 78 degrees. I'm meteorologist Ray Miller on 93.3 The Planet. Right now, it's 64.

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0: Hey, P1s, it's Paige. The Shine Down Throwdown is this Thursday, and a select few more tickets were just released. 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

0: 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Clear skies tonight with a low temperature of 56 degrees and light northeast winds. Tuesday, plenty of sunshine with a high of 74 and northeast winds at 5 to 15. Sunny Wednesday, high of 78 degrees. I'm meteorologist Ray Miller on 93.3 The Planet. Right now, it's 63.
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0: Hey, P1s, it's Paige. The Shine Down Throwdown is this Thursday, and a select few more tickets were just released. 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

0: 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Here's the Carolinas' most trusted forecast on 93.3 The Planet. Clear skies tonight with a low temperature of 56 degrees and light northeast winds. Tuesday, plenty of sunshine with a high of 74 and northeast winds at 5 to 15. Sunny Wednesday, high of 78 degrees. I'm meteorologist Ray Miller on 93.3 The Planet. Right now, it's 62.
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0: Hey, P1s, it's Paige. The Shinedown Throwdown is this Thursday, and a select few more tickets were just released. 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The ticket you can't buy, powered by Adam and Eva.
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5: 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Here's the Carolinas' most trusted forecast on 93.3 The Planet. Clear skies tonight with a low temperature of 56 degrees and light northeast winds. Tuesday, plenty of sunshine with a high of 74 and northeast winds at 5 to 15. Sunny Wednesday, high of 78 degrees. I'm meteorologist Ray Miller on 93.3 The Planet. Right now, it's 61.

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0: KP1's It's Paige. The Shinedown Throwdown is this Thursday, and a select few more tickets were just released. 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
4: 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Here's the Carolinas' most trusted forecast on 93.3 The Planet. Clear skies tonight with a low temperature of 56 degrees and light northeast winds. Tuesday, plenty of sunshine with a high of 74 and northeast winds at 5 to 15. Sunny Wednesday, high of 78 degrees. I'm meteorologist Ray Miller on 93.3 The Planet. Right now, it's 61.
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2: Good morning, everyone.
6: Hey, Paige.
7: I heard it.
6: What? What'd you hear? Oh, yeah, I heard that, too.
7: I was just bitching.
2: Why are you bitching?
7: Well.
2: And moaning.
7: If I don't tell it to you guys, I gotta, you know, compartmentalize and hold it in, you know.
2: We were your friends.
7: Stress my heart and whatever.
2: Whatever.
6: Yeah, but, well, you don't want to take it home with you.
7: Yeah,
6: but if I do, like, anybody gonna hear it? If it ain't farm day, it's like, let's sit there and...
7: Old Benjo gonna get an earful.
2: Yeah, the banjo's like, shut up, dude.
6: I know. He's like, I couldn't laugh at me.
2: All you do is...
7: Feed me. Does he ever stick his nose in your pocket looking for some bread?
6: Yeah. Yeah.
2: That's cute.
6: Yeah. Matter of fact,
2: can you bring him in one day? I'd love to.
6: Sure, I'll bring a donkey in here.
7: Just sit in the corner.
2: Banjo.
6: Remember, I was going to bring that baby sheep in here that time.
2: Oh,
6: and then I was like, nope, that's a bad idea.
7: It's all right, the sheep that loves to watch wrestling.
6: Sock, yeah. He likes watching wrestling.
2: His name is Sock.
6: Sock.
2: I love that.
6: Yeah. Good. I'm glad you didn't make fun of it because four-year-old named him.
2: I'm not. I think
7: she thought she heard something else. That's what got her attention.
2: No, I think.
6: Oh, that's the chicken's
2: sock
6: name.
2: Sock is a brilliant idea, like white socks.
7: What's his name? Luber.
6: He's the sock of the walk, Paige.
7: I heard you got a cow named Big Luber. got my attention, Big Luber. It's not what he said.
6: God, stop! Stop being funny and making me snort laugh. Ugh.
2: Did you already have breakfast?
6: Yes. Did you?
2: Uh-huh. Actually, I ate breakfast today.
7: Oh, what'd you eat?
2: I had a sandwich.
7: You didn't have a cup of chili?
6: What kind of sandwich? I didn't smell nothing funky over.
2: It was a chicken sandwich.
6: Oh?
7: Oh, okay. Sometimes Paige will have a chili in a cup.
2: Yeah. I do.
7: And it's not even Bunker Hill, the good stuff.
2: No,
7: it's just
2: diet chili. It's not, it's vegetarian.
6: Kilroy.
2: Vegetarian chili.
6: Or Old Roy. Damn it. Kilroy was from military.
2: So researchers just
6: looked up
2: the breakfast times of more than 31,000 adults, and they found that the healthiest time to eat your first meal was between 7 a.m. and 8 a.m.
7: Oh.
2: And people who waited after noon to eat breakfast had a 29% higher risk of death.
6: Aha, you hear that, brunchers?
7: We can't even agree how many meals a day you should eat, much less when to eat them.
6: Exactly.
2: Some people say four little meals with, 4 ounces of chicken and half a cup, or like meat and half a cup of
6: Again,
2: whatever.
6: It depends on your weight. Women and men have different diets. Your age depends on it.
2: Sometimes
6: just crazy.
2: I'm not hungry until like 3 o'clock, and then I'm starving.
6: Yeah, that's when she smokes weed.
7: She does.
2: Smoke anything.
7: She's got a paraphernalia. God dang it, what do you call it?
6: Bowl?
7: Yeah, that's it.
2: Bong.
6: Bong.
7: If I go too late, I'm just like, wait till dinner. Yeah. Believe it or not, like, I don't always eat.
6: Well, I don't believe it.
2: This from a man who's complaining that I only gave him $10 for Chick-fil-A.
7: I know. It's like, well, I appreciate that. I mean, I paid for a third of it in my usual order. I mean, by the time you get two chicken sandwiches, no pickles, you get that 4 count.

0: pound strip and a large fry with an ice cream cup on the side.
1: How do you eat two at one time and then more on top of that?
0: I go both at the same time and I look both ways when I do it and they go, oh.
1: God. I meant with the food.
2: See?
1: Kilroy was from World War II. I was right. Thank you for the text. Kilroy is a dog food brand.
2: Yes, it is.
0: Thinking of the wrestler Rob Kilroy?
1: Oh.
0: I don't want to get the filet by itself because that's not the same as chicken as what's on the sandwich. They're different chickens. I don't know why they just are.
1: I don't know why that is either. I don't know why. I guess it's hormones in chicken that causes the chicken to look different. But like when
0: that's
1: you,
0: scary.
1: Like a farm chicken, like it looks like chicken used to in like the '80s and nineties. Mm-hmm. But then you can just see it now with chicken. Like even a like I'm not even saying just that place, but any place you eat a chicken sandwich now, it's shredded inside. You know what I'm saying? It's not like whole anymore.
0: Well, I want to ask you something, but it's something not a whole lot of people want to talk about publicly, the farm.
2: Jesus.
0: Let's say,
2: So he's going to ask you.
1: Well, so to ask me?
2: Right.
0: Have you been approached to maybe partake in being a grow house? One of those situations?
1: Nope.
0: Okay.
1: I wouldn't say it if I had.
0: I'm going to say that's the thing. A lot of people don't, because that's, look.
2: But they could see it from the plane over you. Where would you put it? You have to do it.
0: Well, the companies will pay for it. They'll build your grow houses, but you know they take most of your profits. But then again, they're like watching you like a hawk and
1: mm-hmm.
0: talking about chicken.
2: Yo,
1: I'm not talking about chicken hawk, boy.
0: Talking about like Tyson or somebody that comes in and says, "Hey, we'll build you like three or four grow houses, but we own you pretty much like in perpetuity."
1: Yeah,
2: I don't know if I'd want that headache.
1: No, I mean, there was a thing that we looked at. You know, you can make it available for certain groups to come and like field trips and stuff mm-hmm. like that, and
2: by
1: like
2: the farm
1: and also like special needs type groups that you know they've animal therapy type mm-hmm. situations. And
2: we did that a lot with horses.
1: Yeah, but man, like the sad part of it is you have to get additional insurance for that.
2: Because you can't have
0: a lot of money.
1: Yeah, just to like to do it. I'm not even kidding. To do a nice deed like that.
2: We looked into that about doing like a trail,
1: mm-hmm.
2: a horse riding trail, and I was just thinking what a headache and liability that would be.
1: Yeah, because we were.
2: You have to provide bathrooms and all kinds of stuff.
0: Horses.
2: Horses, yeah. That part. Getting the horses.
1: There is that.
2: Isn't that
1: we just have the trails, guys. We're going to get some horses next week, and then we'll open up
2: well,
1: the horse
2: trail. Well, we had, you know, after the hurricane, we had to fix the barn, and, you know.
0: You have to put cameras in the toilet just to make sure the people aren't sick, you know.
2: Mm.
0: Just make sure they didn't get to.
2: No,
0: why is there a camera in the toilet? Well, we want to make sure you didn't get to Saddlebird, you know.
1: Dude, you see the new, I saw a commercial for it yesterday, I forget who put Sensodyne or somebody put it out. It's an electric toothbrush that has a camera in it so you can see. It'll identify cavities. It'll identify
2: cool,
1: all this stuff.
0: If you used it somewhere else, will the camera still work?
1: Probably not.
0: Paige, let me know when you get one.
2: I'll go get one. I'll use it on you. First.
0: You threaten me with a good time. You might see something you don't want to see.
2: I don't want to see it.
0: Then again, you might be saving me a lot of money.
2: I don't get off my teeth. Sorry.
0: God damn it.
2: All right. Peeking into his mouth.
0: I think she's missing the...
1: It's okay, though. I like that her. She's not on the same level of filth that we are.
2: No.
1: He's got to have a little bit of, you know...
0: Until she opens her mouth at 10 o'clock, then you hear some of the stuff she says.
2: I don't say anything bad. So the most played-out Halloween costume is... Are you ready for this?
1: Trump.
2: No.
0: Oh, that's got to be top
2: good
0: of the list.
2: Though.
0: Dang it. God.
1: White chicks.
0: Indian. Like, you know.
2: Yeah. So it's sexy anything is the most played out, like sexy nurse or.
1: Boo!
2: Yeah.
1: Disagree.
2: You're saying that.
0: Sexy alien.
1: Says here it's trending.
2: No, it's out. It's done. 29% of these people that checked it, they're done with the sexy.
1: Who started this? Ugly girls?
0: I know. You know what's in is
2: sexy
0: morbidly obese
2: of anything
0: nurses.
2: Anything is overplayed.
1: Yeah.
2: The runner-up after that is pirate costumes, which I kind of like pirate costumes. 25% of the people say they're the most played out. And
1: what's that, Whirly Bird?
2: 22% say the Joker costumes should be retired.
0: Still?
2: Yeah.
0: You talking about like Harley Quinn outfits?
1: She's not Joker.
2: That sexy Harley Quinn.
1: You're talking about Nikola Djokovic.
2: So other votes, cowboys and cowgirls over that. Harley Quinn, hippies, minions.
1: Yeah.
0: Minions for sure.
1: Minions?
2: Waldo.
0: Is you a Twinkie? I'm a minion. You ask me if I'm a Twinkie. I'm a minion.
1: Hey.
0: You ain't no minion.
1: You a one-eyed Twinkie.
0: Somebody in here, Twinkie. Who invited this Twinkie off?
1: If you ain't Greenfield, you're going to be in a minute.
0: Yeah. I know I am. God dang it.
3: This is worth waking up to.
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0: 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A 93-minute rut block smacks you between the ears. Starting at 10. Right after these Rise guys shut up.
1: 93.3, the planet rocks.
2: No, I'll teach that damn class.
3: Oh, are you in one of those pole classes?
4: I want to, but...
2: Why?
4: Why not?
2: But why? Are you gonna, perform?
4: No. Can you imagine?
3: Yeah, it's like I think they like to do it because they get to wear underwear in the class.
2: Yeah,
4: it's fishnets.
3: And you get to grind on the pole. All right, ladies. Monday night at the pole class.
2: We don't use the pole. We use the fabrics. We hang by the fabrics. Yeah,
4: I would do that with my friends. Just for my God.
2: I don't use a pole. That's so...
3: Aerial yoga or whatever.
4: I have a friend that has a pole in her living room.
3: That can't be. Like, I wouldn't trust it.
2: Like, is it one of those that's like just got like a base on it and it's not really hooked to the ceiling?
4: It's hooked to the ceiling.
2: Is it really?
4: Yeah, she does that.
2: She's a stripper?
4: No. She's actually... medical professional, but she does that to work.
2: Told you, dude. Nurses are freaks.
3: We had two confirm it.
2: Yeah. No. We had two nurses. One of them was in scrubs, and the other one had on like a blank med sweatshirt.
3: The one didn't want to confirm it, but the other one was more than happy to.
2: They're all freaks. They really are.
3: She did the two fingers in the tongue, even.
2: Matter of fact, a guy standing there who'd been married to a nurse for 20.

0: 4 years. Said, yeah, I can verify that. They're freaks.
1: Yeah.
0: Like, told you.
1: And one was a male nurse. He's like, I'm a freak. I'm like, hang on, buddy.
0: Yeah.
1: Mm. We don't need to hear that part. But it's cool if the ladies are.
2: I don't think she's a freak.
1: Well, she's told us she was.
0: Like not like a, like, you know, like a freak, like freaky.
1: Yeah, like well, teachers.
2: Everybody's a little freaky, right?
0: Not true.
1: I'm not. No? I'm really not.
0: Fat boys.
2: I think you're boring. So you got to be a little freaky.
1: Like, I don't know.
2: Do you do it missionary all the time and like?
1: I mean, what do you prefer here? I mean, it sounds like you like you know, flipping the spinning the wheel and whatever it lands on.
0: She likes flipping and flapping and rubbing it down.
2: I don't know.
1: Evidently.
2: I'm celibate, so don't ask me.
0: Oh, play some Cool in the Gang for Paige.
1: She's got one of those love-making dives.
0: Celibate, but good time. No. I'm not having sex.
2: I'm not.
1: Well.
2: Not saying I never will, but.
0: Maybe second place, that if you don't get the VIP one tickets to Shinedown, you get to make love to Paige.
2: No. No.
0: It's a grand prize. Second place.
2: Hmm.
0: Hey, you're snorting now.
2: What is he doing?
1: I'm trying to find your song, damn it.
2: Damn it.
0: That's not the version. It's like a big band version of it.
1: Rise, guys.
2: Oh, no.
0: So, like, who is this? It's live or something.
2: This is weird.
1: Sorry about this.
0: It's like a live version.
2: Who was that?
1: It's Cool in the Gang, but yeah, that was all right. Here we go. There we go.
0: There you go.
1: It was a long edit.
0: Celibate. Yeah. Paige, when you were doing sex, did you have a favorite position?
2: Oh,
1: Jesus.
0: Oh,
1: she come up with ones that don't even exist, really.
0: Mm-hmm.
1: Did you see Lady in Tennessee's Not Dead Yet?
0: Good Lord.
1: Yep.
0: Man, I thought about that over the weekend. I was like,
2: so,
0: I really don't watch any kind of news. Really, really, honestly, ever. I figure really don't. It's not a head in the sand thing. It's like, I'm not going to give that time to that worrisome crap.
1: Which really surprises me because you're a research guy. you have these, you know these theories, various conspiracies.
0: Yeah, but I don't use the news. I mean, that's like.
1: It just seems like you'd be interested in the news.
0: But I don't. I get news, but I don't get it like in that way.
1: You talk about like Iwanas and.
2: So here's the latest, and I read this last night.
0: What'd you read last
2: that
0: night?
2: That the mother of the victim wants to finish the killer off herself.
0: Oh man!
2: After the box execution.
1: I mean, is that something that maybe you could put on the table for future use?
0: I was saying last week before this all happened, like, what if somebody's, you know, because she turned down her last meal.
1: Yep.
0: Got prior to that from Georgia, I think. He had like a buffet of like fast food. But what if you're like, look, I don't want to, I'm not hungry. I mean, think about it. You're about to kill me. How am I going to have some kind of appetite? I'd like to have a conjugal visit instead. Wonder what they'd do.
1: Oh, like her, you get the option.
2: And her daughter was just 19 when she died, because that girl.
1: Like, oh, man. I really don't know which one I'd pick. I mean, really? We know which one I'd pick.
0: But. Yeah, I know which one you'd pick. You can't combine the two either.
1: But still, is this going to be your last meal? I think that's part of why she's in this situation now, because she didn't eat. So she remains or whatever
0: you
1: were blown
0: so?
1: Out. They said she was real dehydrated, and that could have been a factor. So they might make you eat now, like, because of this, make you pick a last meal.
2: I think there's something wrong with the pentobarbital.
0: I have no clue.
2: I remember we had the
0: sounds like you give a gas.
2: No, there was a reason why we weren't doing that here in South Carolina.
0: Oh,
2: because there's something wrong with it. The way it was manufactured.
1: Well, they couldn't get the right mix.
2: Right.
1: And then there was a liability issue of like, well, we don't even want to try if it goes wrong to get sued. Which your family's going to sue and they'll get money.
0: Of course. Of course. I mean, that's where I think you, I don't know. Why do we,
2: But what is humane?
0: Not murdering people, first off. What's humane? You know, look, a lot, if you, and I'm not saying this in a bad way, but if you look up a lot of these people that, initiatives that were pushing against lethal injection or whatever, a lot of those people were part of PACs that own the privatized prisons where they want, think about it, if you own a department complex, you don't want everybody to die. You want to have new, you don't want these guys to eventually get their money together and buy a house. You always want that place to stay full. So, of course, you don't want them killing people off. You want them in there for 40, 50 years so you get that damn subscription payment for 40 or 50 years. That's where the money comes into it.
2: I'm just reading this and the sounds of snoring or gurgling. You know, the gurgling is kind of like, would be very eerie because if you've ever heard a death rattle when the body's shutting down.
0: When Fat Boy coughs.
2: It's sounds like a death rattle. It's disturbing.
0: Yeah.
2: And why are you laughing?
0: Not funny.
1: It was a joke, Paige. This is a comedy show. I thought it was.
2: It's creeped out.
1: I think it's, do you think they'll expand the options of, you got the firing squad now, which is controversial still. And not every state does it.
0: Well, look,
2: why don't we bring back the guillotine? Pretty instant.
0: I love that. I you know what? I love it. I'm not making fun of you. I love it. I didn't know until I got to like college that it was guillotine.
1: No, it ain't.
0: It was a guillotine. Remember, because in that haunted house, my daddy cut my head off.
1: Your head was a volleyball, right?
0: My head was a volleyball on a string. One of those volleyballs is on the tether, you know, where you hit it around the pole.
1: So a tether ball.
0: Tether ball. It's one of those. I had on a turtleneck pulled up to the top of my head with a bald cap on. So my neck was long.
2: Yeah.
0: But it's a church haunted house. You had to suspend your disbelief. And then on the top of the bald cap was blood. So I would lay on a weightlifting bench with the ball with the mask on it in the hole where the guillotine was. And my daddy, who was dressed like an executioner, it's in the church fellowship hall, by the way.
1: This is a good one. I wonder if you fell asleep.
2: That's barbaric.
0: My daddy would say, off with your head. He'd pull the thing and it would go down. And the minute it'd go down, I'd let go of the ball. And then I'd stand up with my long neck and start chasing the people. Like, hand to God, Pub Baptist Church, 1986, 87.
2: Wow.
1: I think how many times you had to get up and down, up and down.
0: I tell you what, boy.
2: Your long head.
0: Yeah, my long neck. Like, I had a neck like Bert from Sesame Street.
2: A giraffe neck.
0: Yeah.
1: That's just as good as when your dad was all three wise men.
0: Yeah, well.
1: And he got the tickles.
0: He got laughing good. Just the preacher said a word wrong and my daddy, my mama was so mad. He was laughing, you could see from behind. Looked like he was choking, but he was just laughing.
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1: As long as it ain't nothing bad.
2: It's like, come on, man. All these,
1: you didn't get a hold of my old laptop, did you?
2: No, but I'm telling you, we could find somebody that could take that hard drive.
1: I bet.
2: Get all the stuff off it.
1: I bet we could.
2: You could do it, technically, if...
1: If I wasn't such a moron, a maroon.
2: You're not from Moore. Oh, that was great.
1: Dude. Yeah, I was surprised about the amount of people from Moore that thought that was funny. It was just off-the-cuff kind of thing. Like, what do you call somebody from Moore? A moron. No.
3: No.
2: Good sports.
3: A Moore man.
1: Well, a Mormon.
2: Plus, if you glance too fast at that Black Stock Road sign, it kind of looks like it says something
3: more
2: else.
3: Moore person.
1: Yeah. More person.
2: Yeah.
1: Walk
3: you through?
1: That, you know, like, that one of the ladies on Friday.
3: Oh, we're going back to that. Okay.
1: Well, it's, I think it's kind of where it hovers around. I said, oh, you excited about seeing Shinedown? Yeah, I've seen him 31 times. I'm like, God, I worked at the radio station and hadn't seen him that many times. That's you. You're a big fan. You're a big, big fan.
2: You know, first off, whoever brought us pie, thanks for the pie.
3: You had pie?
2: There was pie there.
1: Look, it's been said since day one, I don't eat food that's just, I told her she was sweet as could be.
3: That's the sweetest pie.
1: She said, well, have a taste. I was like, I can't.
2: What was the presentation of the pie, though? This is what cracks
1: me up. A napkin?
2: Yeah, but it was.
1: And a fork.
2: But wasn't it like a balled up fist pie?
1: You know, it might have been some kind of, you know. New, it looked like a quiche at first,
2: it was
1: a pecan pie type thing. Yeah,
3: that's always good.
1: Yeah,
2: so thanks for that.
1: Yeah, thank you. I you know, I'm just a weird kind of person. I just am. I hugged her neck and told her thank you.
2: I was just so full of pizza
1: on the way to see her sister at the hospital.
2: Oh no, don't say that part.
1: Well, that's what she said.
2: Well, I wish you would have saved the pie for her, to be honest with you.
1: Well, no, I think that's what she was doing. That's why she had pie with her.
2: Oh, okay. It just broke us off a little bit.
1: We won't say the person's name, but there was a very, very, very nice guy. He said, I'm out here today to get these Shinedown tickets for my daughter.
2: I'm definitely not going to say his name.
3: Oh.
1: I don't remember it.
2: I don't either.
1: I remember the daughter's name, but that's the one that I'm definitely not going to mention. So he's like, my daughter loves y'all's show. Now, looking at the guy, if he said that, would you what age would you expect this person?
2: Probably 5 or 6 years old.
1: Right.
2: Young daughter.
1: Yeah.
2: That's what I would think.
1: Young daughter, get out of my mind. So anyway, he says, would you mind FaceTiming my daughter and saying, hey, sorry you couldn't be here today, blah blah blah.
2: You know, he wanted us to sing daughter to his daughter. Pearl Jam's daughter.
1: Don't call
2: me daughter.
1: So it's like, yeah, we'll do that. Well, she gets on there, you know.
2: Real nice girl, real polite.
1: I don't even know how old the age would be.
2: Probably like 13 to 15, maybe somewhere in there.
1: I was going to say 12 to 14. That sounds about right.
2: She wasn't driving.
1: Yeah, she was in the back seat.
2: Yeah.
1: She'd been picked up from school.
2: But you know what? She wasn't even awkward. Usually in that situation, you know, it's awkward for whoever's on it because they don't know what to expect.
1: But I think she's already in the FaceTime mode, being that age. Like, she's, you know, she's like, yeah, whatever. And he's sitting there, and, you know, it's like, I'll tell her, hey, whatever, the thing. And
2: this was going for a little bit.
1: Yeah.
2: Probably a couple of minutes worth of conversation.
1: And then she, and it's weird.
2: You didn't know, though, but, like, that's just how it happens.
1: I said, how's everybody doing today in the car? I heard some other people talk or whatever. I said, ask mom how she's doing. She's like, that's not my mom. Am I missing something?
2: Yeah.
1: Okay, what did I miss then?
2: Hang on a

0: second. That was the mom. But you said something about, because the guy that was standing there, you said something about your wife or talk to your wife.
1: Oh, yeah. You were, oh, yes.
0: That's what it was.
1: That's what it was. That was not his wife that was driving.
0: It wasn't his wife. It was mom, but it wasn't the wife.
1: It was mom, but it wasn't his wife.
0: He looked white as a ghost.
1: And it was, yes.
0: That's, he already was white, but he looked whiter.
1: And it was almost like the child wasn't sure they were, married or not.
0: I know, it's like that. Hang on a second.
1: It puts the child in such a weird way. And me too, because I'm on the camera. So
2: they maybe never have been married? Is that?
0: I don't know.
1: See, like, we don't know. We don't know if they were like former or whatever. It's still his daughter regardless. But that's like
2: awkward.
1: Hey, that's the wife doing? He's like, it's not my wife. And the daughter's just like, you just thought that was his wife? There, you mean you're not married? Oh, it's so weird.
0: He even said it like once, like, it's not my wife.
1: It's
0: like,
1: not my wife.
0: He was doing like the hand to the throat. And then
1: real quick.
2: It sounds to me like they got a divorce, their exes.
1: Yeah.
0: Well, I think he told us afterwards what was going on, but...
1: We won't say it on radio now, but it was very, very... I felt like a fool, like a dummy.
0: I'll tell you in private if you see me.
1: Never assume things.
2: Yeah.
1: You know?
2: It's better that way.
0: I'll put it on the pod, what he said, privately.
1: What?
0: No, it wasn't a big deal. He just explained to us the situation.
1: Yeah.
0: He gave some context to it, but like during when it was happening, he was like, "Yeah." He said it real quick the first time. Then he said, "It's not my wife."
1: Yeah.
2: So, how are you gonna know?
0: It was toward the end of the call too. You can tell you're like, "Okay, it's one of those situations where you say a quick little hey, but it's not really meant to turn into like a 5-minute conversation." So you're trying to.
1: I don't know what to. I don't know what to say. I just run out of things to say.
0: That would have been my luck. You'd be like, hey, you got a boyfriend? What's he up to? It's like, no, I'm into girls. Like, okay, well.
1: Exactly. Like, you can't, like, assume anything anymore. Mm-hmm. Like, the one, you know, there was one a couple weeks ago where, you know, we didn't know. Like, you know. We didn't know.
0: But so it's fun to try to figure it out.
1: You don't want
0: to
1: say thank you, sir, or thank you, ma'am. Either. Yeah. Just say thank you.
2: Thank you.
1: You know, it's just, you know.
0: So I get into a situation where I try to apply my past as a kid to that person at the same age.
1: Yeah. But they didn't have FaceTime then.
0: No. But then I'm talking to a kid like, hey, you guys, you seen Porky's yet? Or, you know, you drinking underage? Just like, right. No. Like, we don't do that.
1: Have
0: man.
1: You heard of Easy Rider magazine?
0: Yeah. I'm like, hey, you got a Playboy you keep outside?
2: Outside, what'd you do? Keep it under a rock?
0: No, I kept it in the creek bed. I couldn't keep that under the mattress. No way.
1: Ugh. We get bed bugs that way.
0: Like it would have, yeah, grown up in the trailer.
1: I kept mine in the corner of the room, pulled the carpet up.
0: See, it would have got found mm-hmm. as much as my mom was in my room.
2: What would make you sure do it was if she clean. Found your naughty magazine?
0: Oh, God, I probably would have got beat to death, literally, to be honest with you.
1: Well, I'm glad that didn't happen.
0: Are you really, though?
1: Yeah.
2: God,
1: are you kidding me?
0: All right, assuming, say you could work the board, are you glad that that
2: used to be able to? I don't know when you stopped learning how to do it.
0: I'm just joshing.
2: All by yourself.
0: But I would have gotten in trouble for sure.
1: I don't know. We'll compare notes later. I don't know how to do it. I mean, it's okay.
0: I don't know how to talk to kids is what I'm saying.
1: All right. Yes.
0: The guy's like, it's not my wife. He was also looking at the pie, too, like it was a little suspect.
1: That, you know, that makes us sound like we're not thankful for stuff. Well, I am. I'm weird about food. I was to say, if it makes that lady feel any better, like even at church stuff, I would never eat a lot of food if I didn't know the people who made it. But yet I'll go to restaurants. You know, yeah, it's so
2: well, and they may not even wash their hands before they
1: I know,
2: give you that.
1: I know.
0: There's just four or five of us looking around like. You want a piece?
1: You want a piece of that pie?
0: Who's going to be the first one to try it?
1: Where'd it come from? Some lady brought it over and gave it to us.
0: That's where I missed it. And somebody told me it might have been our liaison, Jalen, shout out. Did a great job.
1: Freaking awesome.
0: I think he said it came balled up in a fist.
1: Well, it wasn't on a plate or nothing, so she had it in her hand. And it was like... What? I think it's cooler. Do you want a slice of pie or a ball of pie? I thought that was cool.
2: Neither.
0: Why don't you just held her hand out? It was like a slice of pie.
1: Here, I'll feed it to you.
0: Well, if I want it off that hand.
1: That was nice, though.
0: You ordered his pasties, and then we could talk.
1: Right. That's too hot.
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1: Dude, that's all I did Saturday was sleep. 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
0: So I go to the restaurant, and I'm in line for 15 minutes, but it's moving pretty good. 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And then somebody tried to walk in, and the door was locked. And I'm thinking, well, they're just drive through only. They don't want people.
1: While you're in line.
0: They were never open.
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0: was in there.
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0: Desert. 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Good morning to you. This Tuesday.
1: Yo, yo, yo.
0: October 6th, 2026. There's that speech impediment again. That's a tough one to say, though. Even if you have, you know, a good tongue and, my tongue's good.
1: Yeah, you got one of those long tongues there, guy.
0: It's like it doesn't know when to stop. Sixth.
1: Sounds like a compliment. He got a tongue and don't know when to stop.
0: He just don't know. Sixth.
1: But if I keep going, I'll say Sith or Sieve or Sixth.
0: Or Felch or Fletch. Something.
1: That tongue covers a lot of area.
0: Yeah.
1: I was wanting him to stay in one spot and he just covered it all.
0: It's like when you get drunk. For some reason, you go cross-eyed and your tongue sticks out. I guess that's what the emoji says.
1: I didn't know he could eat both at the same time.
0: He's talking about going from salad bar to dessert bar.
1: Hey, that's perfect. What a way to put it. You got to start at the salad bar, I'd imagine.
0: Yeah. Don't want to stop at the carving station.
1: God, man, if you got that, that's great. Because you're laughing because you're like, you know what? I would love to start at the salad bar.
0: Oh, Lord.
1: Some people close the salad bar.
0: Speaking of vegetables, Paige will be here in a minute. She said she's running a little bit late.
1: She forgot her
0: equipment.
1: Oh, yeah, because she's going to be out today.
0: She's going to be out and about.
1: Giving away them tickets.
0: Those old fun radio words that people like just before me said. I'm going to be out and about today.
1: You know
0: it's
1: what?
0: From the makers of Gripping and Grinning.
1: Oh, my. Pressing the Flesh.
0: God bless. Gripping and Grinning.
1: Brought to you by Press the Flesh.
0: I like a picking and grinning, but I don't like where people sit there and make dumb faces at you while they play the banjo and stuff.
1: You know what I'm excited for? I don't know why they do that. Roy Clark didn't do that, by the way.
0: Wait, he went sometime, he and Buck Owens, but I figured they were just like gesturing like, hey, let's get Grandpa Jones high after the show.
1: If you go to your local bluegrass festival, you know they're make all kind of weird faces.
0: Yeah, it's really hard to just like flatly like look out at the crowd and just like when you're playing like a blues guitar, like you gotta look like God bless America. This hurts to freaking play right now, but I'm doing it for you fans.
1: You gotta like you smelled a fart and tried not to Ooh! Eat it at the same time. We saw a video with B.B. King doing the same thing.
0: Yeah.
1: Making all those faces.
0: The first look is like you walked in after somebody just went in there and obliterated the toilet. Just like, ooh. What is this?
1: Ooh-wee.
0: What is this?
1: This is nasty.
0: Ooh, Lord.
1: I know.
0: God almighty.
1: You grab the neck.
0: This is funky.
1: You grab the neck of the guitar like you're trying not to fall off a building.
0: Yeah. And then,
1: who spit?
0: And look, I can't play the guitar. I've tried on two different occasions, and I've you know what? Some things you just can't do. And
1: it's not fun to learn.
0: That little thing, though, when they get this is called the
1: neck, I guess.
0: The neck of the guitar. When you get it right there at the bottom. And you're sitting there and you're hitting the note right there beside. You got to get right there, like, right there, so minute, right there.
1: It's too precise.
0: Yeah. Yeah. God, I wonder how many guitarists get arthritis because of that, like, you know.
1: There's no way you can play anymore, right? Like, at the level you could back. John Mayer is really good. But I would imagine, like, he's not really playing a lot of hard stuff. Maybe he can go for a little bit.
0: Yeah.
1: Eddie Van Halen probably was like, man, my fingers is can't do it anymore.
0: my fingers is hurting.
1: I got the arthritis.
0: Just like, God.
1: Rheumatoid and psoriatic.
0: That's true, man. Get them freaking calluses right there on the thumb.
1: Oh.
0: Golly bum.
1: Plus, you already have to have a hand and a wrist that bends.
0: Yeah. All the time.
1: Yeah.
0: So, obviously we know that... band, especially the older ones, Vince Neil, they use a lot of backtracking, if not all. Do they do that? Do they do that with guitarists now? Like, are we confident that's Angus up there really playing? Or you know?
1: Oh, if they were smart, they would, right? Just as a backup.
0: But that's the thing, when you're older like that and you take a tumble, like the guitar keeps playing and people go, oh, okay. This is like, you know, when people finally said, wait a minute, how are we filming our rocket landing on the moon? Where'd that camera come from? Those self-realization life moments.
1: And it'd be hard to fake. It would definitely be hard to fake, you know, Tommy Lee. His part might be hard to fake.
0: Yeah, the drums. But a drummer, maybe only a drummer would notice that, because nothing against drummistas.
1: Yeah. We love you.
0: Girl drummers. Drummeristas. They, girl drummers. That sounds so dumb. I'm not ever really watching the drummer, unless it's a drum solo. And 9 times out of 10, I can't see him. He's all hanging, you know, back there behind a bunch of cymbals and stuff.
1: He's got a lot of drums he's going to be behind.
0: He's got that one gong right there he might use at some point, but it's there just in case. You know, the gong they put in the back, like something from like some kind of samurai sorority house. What's up, Pertz?
1: Dang it, man. I was going to say something about the drums, and I forgot what it was.
0: Just watching the hands move, like if they're using a backing track, only a drummer. And same would probably go for the guitarist, like unless he fell. Then you're like, wait a minute now.
1: It's like working punches. You really got to get good at it.
0: Yeah.
1: It is an art.
0: Or where the camera is.
1: Rest in peace.
0: It's got to...
2: Thank you for that.
0: All arts, in fact.
1: I want to give big ups.
0: Greenville Art District, formerly known as Whisper.
1: You know what I'm kind of looking forward to Thursday is when we get to the special event, and I see some of y'all sprawled out because you got like 4 or 5 tickets.
2: Oh, I know.
1: And you got a whole section you can just lay out in.
2: Is that what's happening?
1: Look, there's no rule against it, I guess, or not at least this time.
0: Really?
1: It's just going to be fun to see, you know, like, hey, man, I love y'all. I love Shinedown. I love them so much. I got 18 tickets.
0: Yeah, but one thing, though, is that if they, I think a lot of people were trying to register, even if they had won tickets, they tried to register for the meet and greet thing. Yeah. But
2: that's what I get. People call in and say, when are you giving away meet and greet passes? I never did. The call-in, it was always, your ticket stops.
1: I want to meet Brent.
2: I know.
0: Commandant Bill has been watching that pretty good.
1: Yeah, yes.
0: That's our our security. He's been watching that real good. And I'm not even being sarcastic when I say this. I'll say maybe a little more than I expected.
1: If Bill asks you, by the way, if you're going to the show together, say no.
0: Yeah, say no.
1: Because he'll try to give you just one pair of tickets.
2: See.
1: Like they're coming out of his wallet.
0: Are you guys here together? Yeah.
3: Right,
0: you get
3: know.
0: One pair of tickets.
1: Yeah. That's it. Do you guys mind sharing a slice of pizza, by the way?
0: Yeah.
1: Is that cool?
0: No. Just do that thing.
2: Is that all right with you?
0: When you were 13 and you went to a buffet and it was 12 and under free, your mom was like, how old are you? I'm 13, mama. No, you're not. You're 12.
1: No, not today.
2: See, I'm guilty of that. I think my niece was like 17 for 5 years.
0: Good Lord.
2: I know. I was terrible. Just for hotel rates.
0: Well, gosh. And you're yeah.
2: I'm sorry, Tara. Your aunt's a little.
0: Say, like, she's 17 years old looking like her Aunt Paige. And they're like, oh, yeah, you're only 12. Okay.
2: Everybody's under 18.
0: Then return those 2 watermelons to the executive center, please.
1: Oh, yeah. She's 12 walking here with the triple Fs.
0: Okay.
2: And remember to act really bored and horrible in front of the people when we...
1: I think Triple H stole his name from you. You were the first.
2: I'm tiny.
0: Terrorizing.
1: I need a name.
0: That was his first wrestling name, Terrorizing.
2: Oh, Lord. Yeah.
0: Terrorizing, and then there was another one. I can't remember. Well, yeah, Hunter Hearst Helmsley. That's what it stands for.
1: Yeah, the Blue Blood. Man, there's...
0: There's a bunch going on.
1: Yeah, it's just like you want to, you know, figure out what do you want to tackle coming up. I saw an interesting note. You know, there's already been a couple deaths.
0: Oh, wow.
2: Oh, I don't want to start.
0: What do you mean?
1: Well, there was one that broke overnight, and there was one that broke yesterday.
0: Oh, boy. So I'm not aware of it.
1: Don't look at your text.
0: I'm not. Will they affect me?
1: No, but you might think the Worms already did.
0: Well, they put me in a way where I may not get to attend this afternoon's event.
1: I think it might put me in that similar way.
2: I'm so sorry for your loss.
0: Yeah.
1: Well, dang it. I know, man. It's just like we'll do a moment of silence
0: for him to be there.
1: Like, I really do. Got a lot to do. But I guess that's another thing I got to do.
0: It's a very busy time of year.
1: It really is, man. Like, it makes it fly by.
0: Yeah, but I don't like that.
1: I don't either, because I got stuff to do, you know?
0: Yeah, but the flying by thing is like, ugh.
2: I don't have time to breathe, it seems.
1: Anybody got time to breathe? You got time to breathe?
2: I don't.
0: Really, though, like, it's, I told my kid all the time, I'm like, you enjoy this kid time. You enjoy this growing up and their responsibilities. Now, look.
1: When people say, how do I get into radio? I say, don't. Because as soon as your show's over, that's when everything gets scheduled. Like, you got no downtime, like, to actually work on the next show, because people are like, oh, okay. 10 o'clock, show's over, hammer them with meetings.
0: But you know what, though?
2: Right.
0: Now, granted, there's got to be, like...
1: Can't wait to see y'all.
0: See, this sounds lazy, and y'all know it's not, but the days when we used to, like, plan out shows, we're like, okay, at 7:10, let's talk about the streaker down in on Highway 11. Or what? I just made up a number. Is there a
1: God
0: Highway 11?
1: You, man,
0: I
1: don't know. You can imagine. Where are you going, buddy?
0: There? Yeah.
1: Going to the lake.
0: Going to chew my cud.
2: Gross.
0: And let me think here. Let me think of a good example. I think I've lost my train of thought now, actually.
1: I don't know. Meetings.
0: Working back.
1: Oh, planning the show.
0: Planning the show.
1: Back in the day.
0: Yeah. Tomorrow we'll talk about 7:10. We'll talk about the streak on Highway 11. And then at 8:25, we're going to have a call in from a lady who's, you know, all these plan. But then when you get in there, something wild would happen or a crazy call would come in or something.
1: Throws it all off. You're
0: like, oh, we would love to take your crazy call right now. But we promised the audience at the beginning of the show at 10 after 7, we talk about the streaker on Highway 11.
1: I know, that's why he teasing stuff.
0: I do too. And plus, I feel like it's so much more like, we've been to these events the last few weeks, all of us, like, what's the one of the one common things that people are saying over and over again?
1: They just want to hear you shoot the stuff.
0: Too much Ozzy.
1: Chew the cud.
0: No, I'm just kidding. Ozzy. Like, man, you know what I like? You know what my favorite bit is? Like, what?
1: Ozzy.
0: When y'all just get in there and talk. I'm like, me too.
1: That's what
0: me
1: they
0: too.
1: Like. The one guy said, I don't always agree with you.
0: And
1: hash it out.
0: That's cool. People would always say, even if they hate you, they're listening. But I don't want anybody listening, like, just sending out negative vibes on me.
1: What do you think of the...
2: It's like, what are they doing? Choke.
0: Got a little sexy little voodoo doll there with a pretty beard and sunglasses on.
2: A pretty beard boy.
1: I'm going to start rubbing it. He's rubbing the crotch of the voodoo doll.
0: Oh.
2: The doo-doo doll.
1: Oh, wow.
2: Oh. Why did you ever admit that?
0: Made out of feces.
1: Oh. Did you like the themes back in the day? Every day was a theme, like Ticked Off Tuesday.
0: I mean,
1: it was too structured.
0: That's where life was. Man, I feel like maybe COVID changed that.
1: Yeah.
0: But like the whole, it's Wednesday night. You know what we do on Wednesday night? We order pizza on Wednesday nights. Or, you know, like everybody just got in that hole, just everything. And every once in a while, I was like, you know what? I want breakfast for dinner.
2: Mm-hmm.
0: I want to cook eggs and bacon at damn 7:30 at night.
1: Was it the dirty?
0: That's called a wild hair up your ass.
2: Oh, whoopsie.
1: Was it Filthy Five? Filthy, what was that bit?
0: Oh, Sinful Seven.
1: That's what it was, Sinful Seven. Yeah, you knew that was coming up. You know what Thursday was, a Dirty Thursday.
0: Yeah.
1: Drunk Girl Friday.
0: Yeah, it was clever because it had the day of the week in it.
1: Like, it's hard to put all this stuff together.
0: Yeah. Dirty Thursday.
1: No way you could do Drunk Girl Friday now.
0: No, I you know what? That's good. Yeah. I'm fine with that.
1: Various colleges ruined that for everybody.
0: Well, I'm fine with that not being a thing anymore. Like, to be honest with you, I don't. I mean, really, like a 20-year-old drunk girls around you while you're trying to do radio? Like, we're trying to talk about the economy, bitch. Yeah, have another shot. No, I wouldn't call him a bitch, babe.
2: No, that's not nice.
0: You hussy.
1: Is that all right? You trollop.
0: You trollop.
1: You J-Bell.
0: You floozy.
1: You a J-Bell. I don't want to say the word because I don't always
0: Jezza.
1: Say
0: Jezza.
1: Okay. Yeah. I don't always say the right word for
0: Anthony
1: that.
0: Jezebel.
1: Oh, God.
0: Oh, it feels good outside if you haven't been out yet. If you're around here, I don't know where you're listening, but around here it feels nice.
1: Dude, if they offer us Jeselnik again, are you kind of curious to take it just to...
0: Oh, yeah. I'd like to just say, hey, I'll give you a subject matter here, Joe Rogan.
1: Yeah.
0: I hear where that goes from there.
1: I want to ask him, like, why are you gassing up books so much, man? Like, you read, that's cool. Why do you want everybody else to read? That's what I never got about people who read. Like, as a hobby.
0: Like book clubs?
1: Yeah, like you want other people to read. Like, why?
2: It just relaxes you.
0: Yeah, but aren't book clubs... Are there any book clubs... Well, I guess the Bible is a book club.
2: Yeah, oh, the biggest one ever.
0: It is the book club.
2: It is.
0: But when you have, like... Traditionally, women, and, you know, maybe some gay guys, have a book club. When they get together to discuss it, is it ever without the sauce?
2: Yeah. Like,
0: really?
2: I mean, a lot of times they were at the bookstore. Like, you'd meet.
1: Oh, really?
2: Talk about.
0: I know grocery stores have bars now.
1: There's
0: I mean,
1: no way they like that. Bookstores, right? Like, you gather in there to talk about books.
2: Talk about the books.
0: Well, you got to buy bookmarks and stuff.
2: I have, like, books. Well, I don't read a lot
0: magnifying
2: of books.
0: Magnifying glasses?
2: That my friends are reading right now because I'm doing other stuff. I deep dive.
0: You're probably reading scripts.
2: No, I actually went back and I'm reading the stuff that I have, my art history stuff. So I'm back. I'm going back reading about artists and stuff.
0: Yeah.
2: You know.
0: Who's your favorite?
2: I don't... That's a good question. I don't really know right now, honestly.
0: Still reading it to figure it out.
2: No. I mean, I like Whistler. I like some of the Impressionists.
0: Whistler's pretty cool.
2: And I love Salvador Dali, so I was reading about his story because he had such a love.
0: Dude, maybe Dolly Parton with a crazy mustache.
2: Maybe,
0: and we'll call it Salvador Dali.
2: Because I'm reading up about that he was so in love with his muse, his wife.
0: You know what the craziest thing about him is?
2: What?
0: The Rothschild of, what's the movie? Eyes Wide Shut? The original one where they were wearing like the pig mask and all that stuff. Do you know who designed all those masks and was at the party and was the only person not wearing a mask? Salvador Dali.
2: Really? Yeah. And I like Van Gogh too. Yep. I like the blue that he, is really.
1: Why has there never been an adult film director named Kubrick?
0: Stanley Kubrick?
1: Answer me that. There, guy.
0: I don't know.
2: So I found all my old stuff. I'm going back and reading all of it and learning more about.
0: You could do a poon landing. That's you out, dude. God. Why are you so slow with it?
1: I wanted to do it, but you can have that.
0: Take it.
2: Sorry.
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0: KP1's It's Paige. The Shine Down Throwdown is this Thursday, and a select few more tickets were just released. 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
4: Oh, yeah. Talking cat.
5: Yeah, it does. It's kind of creepy doing this with you.
4: Is that drummer?
5: I thought it was going to be Rumpelstiltskin.
4: Put on your bell bottoms and your platform shoes. Where's that cat again?

0: Ooh.
1: This is
2: pass me a spliff.
1: A spliff.
0: Well, I bet they play this at that place downtown at, what's the place? It looks like Alice in Wonderland type place. The bar you go in, it's like a, I don't know if it's got like a secret hole or whatever.
1: Speakeasy?
0: Yeah, one of those. God dang it, what's it called?
2: I ain't giving out no free plugs. They charge me full price.
0: Well, Paige will be giving them out today at Adam and Eve from 11 to 1. I'm kidding.
1: No free plugs.
0: Dildo Donna would not like that.
1: You'll have to pay for them.
0: Unnamed sex worker would not like that.
2: Okay.
0: You know Rumpelstiltskin? I thought that's what this was going to be.
2: No. Oh, man, you caught me mid-drink.
0: Ah! Why
1: you all right?
0: Stop it. Don't choke around you because you make faces when you choke.
2: I was laughing. You looked at me and smiled weird, and I started coughing, but I was laughing too, and that hurt.
0: You make faces when you choke, and it's like, I don't...
1: Oh, my God.
0: I don't know what to do to him.
1: What is he supposed to do?
0: Marty distracted by his hat.
2: You like it, don't you?
1: Well, yeah.
2: I had to go color match with the hoodie. It's like hoodie weather, finally. Pull out the freaking Gamecock Garnet.
1: I'd be in trouble if I walked around with a hat like that.
0: Oh, my God.
2: Your friends would be stealing it from me.
0: Hi, girl. I'm going to take a picture of the girl. Fish lips, duck lips, peace signs.
1: Me too.
2: Movement.
0: Rumpelstiltskin is that creepy little video going around social media. Everybody, uses it for AI.

0: And now it's a little midget tiptoeing, and now you know it if you saw it. Or hopefully you don't know about it.
1: I don't actually.
0: And you stay off of social media.
1: Well, I don't, but I don't know if that.
2: I think that's maybe a tick,

0: Oh, I don't care. I mean, I don't give a crap.
1: I want Paige to do it because she almost did it 2 years earlier.
0: No, that's why I put my headphones on and turned them on volume 7.
2: There's a few of them, so I don't know.
3: They were like massive. Like,
2: there's actually
3: dang.
2: 3 people that died. So.
1: 3, and I only have 2. Oh, this will be fun. Maybe she does them all.
2: No, I don't do them all. You do yours.
1: All right, well, the first one that, and I'm very disappointed. I've scooped Grim Rico twice on these.
0: Oh, man.
1: And he did not remember either
0: one.
1: Are
0: you using, do you have an AI agent to tell you when famous people die?
1: No. I saw this one on the...
0: I love how they call him agent. Oh, excuse me. My God. Super intelligence agent. Sorry.
1: I saw this one on a friend's Facebook post and lost my damn mind when I saw it.
2: Oh. That's yeah. what I, that's
4: like
2: the one I thought you picked.
4: Through the hourglass, so are the days of our
0: okay.
4: lives.
0: I do have to admit that I do know this one. And I forgot, though, because it came after my sleeping medication last night.
1: Now, Drake Hogeson had already passed. He's no longer with us.
0: Right.
1: Sammy's still with us.
0: Sammy's still there. Marlena's still there. Matter of yep. fact, I saw a commercial for Days of Our Lives that involved Marlena still. Like, she's still a major... character.
1: Oh, she's carrying the show
0: Abe
1: now.
0: Still on there? Is he?
1: Is he? I don't know.
0: I don't know. He's
1: still married to Lexi. Anyway. My beau, the beau I started watching, you know, middle beau, you could say second beau.
0: Yeah, second beau.
1: Because I know everybody's like, Peter Reckles. I know Peter Reckles' original beau, and he's been doing it for 80 years.
0: He's the best.
1: But relax.
0: Who is your favorite Roman, though?
2: Oh.
1: Oh, do you like Fat Roman?
0: I like original Roman, not John Black.
1: Robert Kelker Kelly passed away, man.
0: Yep.
1: Cardiac arrest. They couldn't get him out of his bed. They already started CPR. That's not an official cause. It's just what a couple reports say.
0: So that was, I guess, for me when they, because I was raised on Days. I mean, yeah. And I'm not going to sit here and act like I was made to watch it. I kind of enjoyed it sometimes.
1: I did too as a kid. And this was before the internet, so I didn't know about Reckle until he came back for the second stint.
0: Well, so what did they, did they address it in any way? Like
1: no.
0: when, okay.
1: Just like when the Romans switched up, you're like, or when Patch was gone and then came back, you're like,
0: yeah.
1: Hang on a second. Are we going to get a different Sammy?
0: Well,
1: this is Black
2: man.
1: Sammy now, which is okay, but
0: right.
1: kind of confused a little.
0: Also, isn't it weird how Sammy, Allison Sweeney, it sounds like it's saying Allison's weenie.
2: Yes.
1: Yeah. Which is...
0: But she looks like Erica Kirk a little bit. Like, she could play her in the TV movie.
1: I wonder if she would. I don't know what how she stands out politically, but she does look like her.
0: Mm.
2: Interesting.
1: Somebody would have to play JD if you have an Erica Kirk movie.
2: That's sad.
1: God. Who that would be. Could you get a woman to kind of dress up like a dude? Cause
0: I was going to say, like...
1: He's too pretty.
0: Like, Paige, you're a... You're a lady. Like
2: that's
0: he's got some.
2: Check, yeah.
0: He's got some wild eyelashes, JD Vance. Like,
2: yeah,
0: like
2: I find that to be true. That a lot of men have the prettiest eyelashes.
0: But not to the point where they're so thick it looks like eyeliner. Like he looks like he's
1: yes.
0: reading for the part of Cleopatra yeah. later in the day.
1: You got snakes on your head.
2: And
0: that was Medusa.
2: If I see someone like that, I'm just Lunger. Jealous.
1: Lunger, please.
0: You know what? You're so American. You don't know anything about Egypt.
1: I know. Don't go there. I'm not allowed.
0: He said a Lunger, please. God bless. That's good. That's so good.
1: Oh, dude.
0: Here, drop that belt in the trash can.
1: Did you ever watch The Apprentice, the movie?
0: Who's in that?
1: Well, you know, Sebastian Stan played Trump. Bucky from
0: the...
1: Oh,
0: no.
1: They said he does a pretty good Trump, so if they do a movie about Erica Kirk, you know he's got to be in it.
0: Yeah, well...
1: You got to have a Trump.
0: You got to have an Allison Sweeney.
1: All right, let me tell you the other death.
0: Yeah.
1: This one, I thought he had already passed away. But they announced it last night. His wife announced it. Freaking
0: Nelson Mandela.
1: No, close.
2: Oh, boy.
1: Do you know about this one?
2: I do.
1: Jim Baker.
0: Oh, really?
1: Yeah, Jim Baker passed away.
0: Wow.
2: He was getting up there.
1: Comment from Jessica Hahn. I don't know if Tammy's still with us or not.
0: God, I thought Jessica Hahn died.
1: I don't think so.
0: Oh, wow.
1: I have to look her up. Let me ask old S-word. I don't want to get the phone.
0: I'll do it.
2: So those were your two?
0: Wait, but let's not have a...
3: I have a death off.
0: We're not, let's not... Oh, I see you're two, and I hit you with inventor of the stenograph.
1: I do kind of want to know about the third one, to be honest with you.
0: Oh, hold on, no.

0: But yeah, but I just don't want to like blow our wad.
1: Hang on, bud.
0: I don't know what women say in that regard. What was it I was looking up? Damn it.
2: Bait bus subscription.
0: No.
2: When does it renew?
0: I already figured that out before the show.
2: Alden Brown.
0: Is Jessica Hahn alive?
2: See, it never tells you, like, that is not as good as the Echo.
0: It's not.
2: Apple, you need to step it up.
0: She is alive, but I thought she died.
2: Set a reminder to watch the Peter North documentary, by the way.
0: No. No.
2: It's blurred.
0: I want to watch it backwards.
2: You don't see anything as blurred. She's got to be up there, Han, right? Like 60s, maybe 70s at this point.
0: I didn't see that.
2: So I knew her from, you know, Stern's E! Show before I even knew what the scandal was.
0: Yeah.
2: As a kid growing up.
0: So that's crazy because Jim Baker, I actually saw on something like 2 or 3 weeks ago. Jim Baker, if you don't remember, Tammy Faye and Jim Baker, the whole, you know,
2: theme park,
0: you know, fake preacher. I think. I mean, I'm sure of it. I feel like who judge you lest you not be judged. But if that's what sends me to hell, I think he was fake.
2: The movie was good. I forgot who played him. What's the guy's name? Andrew Odie, Spider-Man. He was a good Jim Baker.
0: Andrew Odie?
2: Is that his name?
0: Garfield?
2: Is that his name?
0: Andrew Garfield.
2: That's his name.
0: God bless. I just figured out a puzzle. You called him Andrew Odie, Paige. What the hell?
2: I was messing with you.
0: God.
2: Get that butch to kick in. All right, are you ready for the third?
0: Okay. Is this going to affect me or are we reaching for straws?
3: I just checked it and this other person was completely wrong. So this person didn't pass away. So.
2: Oh, dang it. Who did they say
0: it was? Who were you almost about to misreport the death of?
3: But it wasn't that person.
0: Who, though? Who was it?
3: They said that the guy from Queen passed away, but he did not.
0: Freddie Mercury?
2: Brian?
3: No, he's alive.
0: Freddie Mercury?
3: No, Freddie died 100 years ago.
2: That's what you say, Mercury.
0: Mercury?
2: What happened to all of Freddie's cats?
3: No. So it was just the two.
2: Whoever told you that?
3: No, they're messing with me on text messages. They're like, there's more than two on there, babe.
2: Oh, that's what.
0: Oh, because it happens in three.
2: You suckers.
3: Right, they said it's a third, and I'm like, what third?
0: You think people are at they own like a funeral home? What's up, McAfee's and others?
2: Shout out.
0: You think they, they're sitting there, and it's like 2 o'clock in the afternoon. It's like, well, only two today.
2: Yeah, what are we doing?
0: Well, you know what? Can we get out of here early today? Nope. You know why?
1: Because it happens in threes.
2: You know,
0: we got a quota.
3: Better not.
0: But
3: I don't have a third.
0: Don't kill somebody. We got to get three.
2: I got the body ball. I kind of wonder about this because when my dad died, the lady at the hospital said, I got somewhere, you know, they could take him. So do funeral homes reach out for like referrals? Is that nurse that called me getting a kickback?
0: Wow.
2: Like, I don't know. She said, well, he can't stay here forever, you know. I was like, okay. Yeah, I guess you got to get him out and get him going.
3: How are you going to move him?
0: The kid on Forrest Gump's bus.
3: That's so sad.
2: That's the thing. I can't move him. Like, legally, you know, there has to be a chain of custody.
0: Yeah.
2: But was there one over the weekend that might have kicked it off?
0: A death?
2: Yeah, I was thinking there was one over the weekend.
3: I don't know. Maybe that's what they're talking about.
2: And then maybe these are the other two to complete the three.
0: Hmm.
2: I swore there was one over the weekend.
0: Hmm.
2: Like a celebrity.
0: I don't know. I
2: no offense, but I'm asking you. And like in the weekends, you kind of tune out.
0: Yeah. I love it. I do. Yeah. I mean, God, that's where a lot of manic aggression, I think, is coming from. Women too, but men.
2: Bunch of bitches.
0: This time of year, because even if you're like a stock market person, like you knew what time it ended, and nothing could change until the next morning, but then crypto comes.
2: Oh, and then those Asian markets, you know, are ahead. So.
0: And then your cashies, excuse me, microphone, and then I just gave a toast to the microphone. But then you've got, sports, gambling, and stuff. Like, the manicness constantly of money.
2: I could hop on this sucker right now, one of these apps, and I could bet on esports, you know, going on right now.
0: Yeah, you could bet on if...
2: Knuckleball, probably.
0: If El Nino might be a Nina.
2: Yeah. or you can bet which

0: I don't know how. You can bet the market of cryptos. Will it jump?
1: Will it not jump? Who decides?
0: What's Fartcoin finna do?
1: I don't know.
0: How about the one that Barron Trump allegedly made?
1: Is it true that PSA 10 EZE rookies are the new bars of gold? It's what America's talking about.
0: I think it might be, actually. Paige, you turn this TV off again, and I'm going to wheel you to the corner there, buddy.
2: I haven't touched it, my friend.
1: Mm. Right. Well, that's nice.
0: Just checking.
2: No.
0: Just interrogating the suspect over here.
1: What happened to that one?
0: That one never stays on.
2: I never touch that either.
0: Well, I'm surprised you don't touch the top of it, because that's where old King Ding-a-ling sits.
2: I did. I punted it towards you.
0: It wasn't pink up top before. I think it's got a lot of lipstick on it, don't it?
1: Oh, my God.
2: Wow.
1: Who wears pink lipstick? Oh, wow. She's pointing to her lips.
0: Her mouth ain't that big, though.
3: I understand how they're funny at the crack of stupid.
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0: 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For today, we'll see plentiful sunshine with highs in the mid-70s. Then for tonight, mostly clear, a low of 53. Wednesday, still full-on sunshine, headed up to 78 with low 80s Thursday. I'm Michael Caron, 93.3 The Planet. Right now, it's 57.
1: Overall, the I-85 and I-26 corridors are running smooth. However, southbound 85 is starting to show signs of slowing down in the usual places as traffic builds. Expect congestion southbound 85 around Highway 14 and Pelham Road and on the northbound side around I-385. Right now, no wrecks and no delays.
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4: Good morning, everyone.
5: Hey.
4: I'm Paige. Happy National Taco Day.
5: Ooh.
4: I love Taco Day. Do you like, what kind of tacos do you like? Do you like tacos?
5: Hard.
4: You don't like soft shell?
5: No. Okay. I mean, no. Like, the only time I like soft shell is when I'm eating fajitas.
4: Oh, yeah.
6: She thought you were going to say pink.
5: Oh.
4: I'll take any kind of taco.

0: Not bad.
1: Choco.
2: Except beef. I take that back.
1: Oh, any kind of taco. Except
2: I take that back.
1: The one thing that most of them are made with.
0: Yeah.
2: I was going to say. I normally get chicken or
0: they serve the pink ones in the mountains.
2: Do they?
1: Yeah.
2: Okay.
0: Camp Cooter.
1: Started in Nashville, I thought.
2: Yeah, the taco bar at Camp Cooter. It was on fire. It was fire.
0: Wow. I feel like you said it that time.
2: What?
0: I feel like you said it that time. Camp Cooter.
2: It was beautiful.
1: Some pijo de gallo.
2: It was made by men who were great guys that brought the food.
1: Yeah.
2: I can't ever capture that magic.
0: Well, your sign's ready that says Camp Cooter. You want me to hang it for you?
2: It was the best taco bar ever.
1: Yeah?
2: Mm-hmm.
1: Nice.
2: Okay, so
1: today, what makes it a bar, though? What constitutes making
2: spread.
1: It a bar?
2: It's the spread that you would call it a taco bar.
1: But it's not a different piece of furniture or anything. It's just like there on the
2: have it on
0: somebody
2: the
0: say
2: counter,
0: spread.
2: Like on the counter, and then you just put your things, whatever you want.
1: Why wouldn't it be a taco charcuterie board?
2: Because it's not on one board.
0: That's a good question.
2: It's big.
1: It's not on a bar either.
2: It could be. Or on a table, taco table.
1: Yeah.
0: You're like,
2: should
0: ladies,
2: I said that?
0: Break
1: what
0: out
1: about
0: the
1: a taco bra?
2: You can have like,
1: that's fun.
2: You know, whatever kind of cheese you want. You can change it up.
0: God, that would have been a good bit.
1: Taco bra?
0: Yeah, like you got to eat out of it. Like from the makers of the armpit nini.
1: Yes. Mm. Makers of ice cream sundae.
0: That's the other one. What was the belly button one?
1: God
0: dang it.
1: God,
0: something with the belly. Was it belly button pudding?
1: Okay.
2: That sounds disgusting.
1: Yeah,
2: so
0: Benelli butt pudding, was that what it was?
1: Benelli.
0: Benelli. God dang it.
2: Benelli?
0: Benelli.
2: Benelli.
1: Nope. It wasn't.
0: I can't even think of it. This question. Nope. That's not it.
2: Well, according to a study, 2% of people have never eaten a taco. How could that happen?
1: Racist.
0: How old are they? That's the question.
2: And 53% of Americans prefer soft over hard tacos.
1: Wow.
2: So there you go.
0: And you know, we talked about the salad bar earlier,
1: mm-hmm.
0: and now the taco bar is real close.
1: Yeah.
0: There were some people that, let's say owners of these bars, won't let you go to both. They're real surprised if you go to the salad bar. And they're not really comfortable with you going to the salad bar. Because they're barely comfortable enough for you going to the taco bar.
1: Right.
2: The average taco fan eats 7.3 tacos a month. That's a lot. I don't think I eat that many.
1: Yeah. I don't know how many.
0: Let's take you to Taco Casa.
2: The least favorite topic. Mm. Onions were found to be the least.
1: Amen.
2: Amen to that. People say that. One topping that can ruin a taco, and that's cilantro. I love cilantro, so you can put it on mine. I don't care.
0: You know what can ruin a taco is shrimp. That could ruin it. Doo-doo lettuce could ruin it.
1: Yes.
2: Doo-doo lettuce.
1: Yes. Yeah.
2: Like it's brown or?
1: Like that last lettuce that.
2: Oh, that kind.
0: Boom.
2: Oh.
1: Yeah.
0: Put you on the commode there. Wasn't worth it.
1: What if it comes out that the people that own toilet paper companies also own like that bag lettuce company, and they did that on purpose. So you have to buy more toilet paper.
0: Well, I hope these people are investigated to see if they're on the up and up. I thought you were gonna say pregnancy test tacos for some reason.
1: Oh my god.
0: Like you eat it and it tells by your spit if you're pregnant and
1: wow,
0: turns the taco pink or blue.
1: Only oh god. Man, you know what?
0: They'll come up with that. What if you send off a couple loaves? Mm. Like, you know, you pinch off a log and then they tell you you're pregnant that way. You don't have colon cancer, but you are pregnant.
1: So. You're disgusting. Not the father.
2: I don't even want to talk about that. All right, well, I'm
0: patient. Hang on now. I didn't implicate anybody. I just said generically, if you squeeze off a couple loaves.
1: Was that news just that it's taco day?
2: Yeah.
1: Nice. I mean, look. There's no, you know.
0: Get your Lux box.
1: Maybe we start calling it Rise Guys Headline.
2: Yeah.
0: Yeah.
1: You at least get one.
0: That's right.
2: I do want to get
0: but you'll get good
2: anything
0: comments.
2: Heavy or, you know.
1: We're already talking about dead.
2: Yeah, so I'd like to.
1: Rumor desk, real desk.
0: Yep.
1: You know.
0: We're talking about the taco bar.
1: Yeah, the taco bar.
0: Young men don't like going to the taco bar, I've heard, which I don't get.

0: You know,
1: come join us older folk over here at the taco bar. Don't be afraid of the taco bar, young man.
0: Sometimes, you know, well, it depends on which bar you like. They're not all the same, you know.
1: They're not. They're really not. Are they going to the hot dog bar? Which is cool if you are, but
0: I mean, you sometimes you go back and forth to figure it out. Not me. I knew from day one that
1: some people went to the hot dog bar when they were 12 and never went back, you know.
0: Yeah.
1: They went for a couple summers when they were teenagers. God dang it, this is great. We have found a way to talk about the taco bar. I love the taco bar.
2: I mean, I could get into some heavy stuff, but I thought I'd just lighten it up and not have a heavy, heavy.
1: I know you like the taco bar, but Paige would never tell you if she does.
2: I do love a taco bar.
1: Now, for the sake of time, because we can't go all day, I'm not going to say anything.
0: Okay. I'm trying to stay on the wavelength, but all my reactions to that are like very, very filthy.
1: I know. It's like, so I almost said something there.
0: That I know. Hey. So I just got to. I like the pacing of it right where it's at.
1: Plus, the boss is so mad, he's probably pulling his hairs out. Stop it.
0: There go my eyebrows.
2: Oh.
0: All right. You already said your name and what that was. All right. I'm Matt.
1: I didn't know if you had a thing you wanted to go for, like for the next bit or.
0: Oh.
1: But sometimes you got like a little thing to throw in.
0: Well, I mean, we'll go ahead and get into Truth and Consequences. We've got a woman whose conscience is getting the best of her. You know, a lot of times people say, God, how do you sleep at night? What does that mean? It means because your soul won't allow you to sleep and rest because you know you did something wrong. That's what that is. So she's going to confess today where she's been for the last 11 damn days. That's a long time.
1: 11 days.
0: Plumb near 2 weeks.
1: Yep.
0: And, you know, every break ain't going to have them exclamation marks. We'll be back right after this.
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8: 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For today, we'll see plentiful sunshine with highs in the mid-70s. Then for tonight, mostly clear, a low of 53. Wednesday, still full-on sunshine, headed up to 78 with low 80s Thursday. I'm Michael Caron, 93.3 The Planet, currently 56 degrees.

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1: Overall, the I-85 and I-26 corridors are running smooth. However, southbound 85 is starting to show signs of slowing down in the usual places. As traffic builds, expect congestion southbound 85 around Highway 14 and Pelham Road, and on the northbound side around I-385. Right now, no wrecks and no delays.
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0: What in the world?
1: I'm going to see if Shinedown would do a cover of that.
2: I love the way it ends. That's going to be one of my questions. Hey, Smith and Myers, do you know about the Coochie song?
1: Right. Or have you thought about lending your name to a law firm?
0: I can't wait to hear these questions.
1: Smith and Myers does sound like the company that would own like a new medicine that was out on the market.
2: Did you take a bunch of GLP-1s and now you doo-doo all day?
0: Oh,
2: call Smith
0: God.
2: And Myers.
1: Hi, my name's Lily. I'm not a medicine company.
0: Going up on stage. I'm staying back.
1: That's too close to Lilith. I don't like that.
2: Lilith.
1: Let's name it Eve. How about that? Like douche? You know, like Summer's Eve?
0: Oh, my God.
2: Lilith. On her fiery throne, presiding over the dam.
1: Oh, where'd she go? Where'd she go? All right.
2: I got to calm down, man. There's something serious going on.
1: You got to save some of this energy. You've got...
2: I got to save it for this afternoon.
1: You got a big 48 hours ahead of you, pal. 72 hours now that I think about it. Remember what day it was just then. all right, so... Celeste, she hollered at us wanting to do Truth and Consequences because she said she owes her ex an apology. So, Celeste, first off, good morning. How long were you guys together?
3: Hey, Matt, man. Yeah, we were together about 7 months.
1: Oh, you sound so young. You're over drinking age at least, right? Yeah.
3: Yeah.
1: Okay, I was just making sure. So, over 7 months, that's pretty serious then.
3: Exclusive. We met each other's friends and families.
2: Okay, not engagement serious, but definitely a relationship.
3: Exactly.
1: Yeah. And then, obviously I didn't know how long you were together, but now that I do, but you ghosted him. I don't like, what's a better way to say ghosted? You left him hanging? Is that what you'd say back in the day? You left him hanging. You didn't?
0: Yeah.
1: You just...
0: Abandoned him.
1: But in today's terminology, you ghosted him.
3: I did.
1: Celeste, why? Why, Celeste?
0: Why?
3: Well, my faith is really important to me. I was raised in church. I believe in God, yeah. Jesus, the Bible. And for me, I want the man I'm with to be a man of faith, too.
0: Okay.
1: Can't argue with that.
0: No.
1: Did your boyfriend of 7 months know that?
3: Yeah, he knew how important my faith was to me.
1: Okay. But, like, did you ever say to him, hey, I need... You know, the person that I'm with to believe what I believe, be on the same page, that kind of thing?
3: No, not that directly.
1: Okay. All right. Did he have any beliefs? Like, what did you think he believed?
2: Oh, that's a good question.
3: I knew he didn't grow up in church like I did. I guess I just assumed he believed in God.
1: Yeah.
2: Did he ever tell you that? Or?
3: No.
1: So he didn't lie or pretend, you know.
3: I don't want to say he lied.
1: Right.
2: He'll have fun in hell then, won't he?
1: That's not, you don't know that. Judge Gillespie, not you. How did you find out, though? Did he just come out and say it, or did you find a Ouija board in his house, or found out he ran a Madonna fan page? What was it?
2: Oh, Jesus.
0: Wow.
3: No, it was a Sunday. I'd gone to church, and later I asked him why he never wanted to come with me. And he kept avoiding the question, so I pushed a little.
1: Yeah.
3: And finally he said, because I don't really believe any of it.
1: See, that's the rough part right there.
3: Yeah.
1: It is.
3: Yeah, he told me he's agnostic, so he's not saying there's definitely no God. He just doesn't know what he believes.
1: Right. And, look... Everyone's different. We have to realize that everyone's different. But did you think maybe you could witness to him, or your character would be your witness for him, in other words?
3: No, I did. I thought maybe I could answer some questions, maybe show him why my faith means so much to me.
1: Yeah. And then, you know, what happened to... you know, make this change, I guess.
3: I guess I started thinking, like, like long term, like marriage, kids, raising children in church, praying together.
1: Right.
3: And I realized I don't know if I can build that life with someone who doesn't share my faith.
2: So you.

0: told him all this, I assume.
1: No.
0: Like, that's a rough way to find out, too.
2: No, Celeste. First off, I love the way you say faith. I do. It's a, that's a, that's good Southern faith. I do. But Celeste, you should have. I don't know.
1: I know, I
2: can't tell you what you should have done. What you did is what you did, right?
3: Yeah,
1: I know. I told him I needed some time to think, then I stopped answering him.
2: Yeah. Oh, like completely?
1: Yes.
2: Wow.
0: I mean, how long, if you had to say?
2: 11 days in the email.
1: About 11 days.
2: Oh, yeah, sorry. It was in the email. I had already said that. I'm sorry. You don't read well, Fat Boy.
0: I got a GED, damn it.
2: Listen. Don't say that with her on the phone, Celeste. I'm sorry. What's this guy doing? Well, obviously, if you listen to our show, you realize, you know, we, you know, the way things are. I mean, I believe as well. But, you're not going to find me in church every Sunday, though. You know,
0: it doesn't make people feel bad if they don't believe, though.
2: Well, you know, but what's he been doing? Like, saying, hey, what the heck is going on here?
1: Yeah, I mean, like, calling, texting, at first asking if I was okay, then asking what he did wrong, then telling me how much it hurt that I wouldn't even tell him why.
2: See, and you maybe even made him take the Lord's name in vain. You don't know. And he still doesn't know, like, that's the reason why this stopped.
1: No.
2: Yeah. Why are we doing this, then? I have to ask you, because... Fat Boy already shaking his head. Look, I'm here for the ratings. Brent Smith's listening right now. I understand. So,
3: he's gonna write a song.
2: This is a show, but damn, and excuse my language, but like, why not just call him? You know,
0: it's two dams you got now.
2: I know.
1: Yeah, no, I tried, and he blocked me.
2: Oh, your number he blocked. Wow.
1: Everything, calls, text, social media, and I don't blame him.
0: Like I said, explains why we're doing this situation, right?
2: Yeah.
1: I know it might look like I'm doing this to make myself feel better, but yeah, that's not what I want. I just need him to know he didn't do something terrible. Like I handled it terribly.
2: Right.
0: Can you believe a man blocking somebody? That didn't seem very manly. Blocking somebody.
2: I've done that before. I mean, I've done it before.
0: No, you got the do not answers. Like, there's a lot of those.
2: I got a bunch of do not answers. I do. But, you know, and then you forget, like, oh, God, which do not answer is this?
0: Which one are you? Hey,
3: don't
2: here's the thing,
3: the wrong
2: though.
3: Do not.
2: Yeah, I know. But there's several people under the C word as well, which is very strange. Part of this is for you, though, right? Like, you feel guilty. You want him to hear you apologize. And then, like, truthfully, you want a little bit of closure by yourself.
1: Maybe. I'm sure some of it is. Yeah.
2: But when we call him and and you know, he comes on here, like, do you want him back?
1: I don't think so.
2: Okay. See, that's where I struggle with it. Like, you want to hear, I mean, you want him to hear you out, but if he says, you know, I forgive you, let's try again. You know.
1: Yeah, I don't think I could. I don't regret ending the relationship. I regret disappearing.
2: But he doesn't know any of that, though.
1: No.
2: See, again, this is showing you I'm a good person.
3: Yeah.
2: I'm acknowledging right now that, yes, this is for ratings, and I know people are just like, shut up and go ahead and call him. But... But you do honestly realize, though, this is maybe more for you than it is him. Celeste,
0: he might be able to talk you into it.
2: Yeah. All right. Fat Boy's got his number. We're gonna call him, and then when he answers, Celeste, you finally get to tell him why you vanished 11 days ago. All right. I'm not gonna try to make her feel bad. She already sounds real sweet girl, but
0: you're real timid, though.
2: You have to a little timid kid.
0: Yep.
2: But like the
0: Timmy kid in the back.
2: I've been on the other side of this too, where you're like, okay. Well, here's a great example. Everyone in this room right now, maybe with the exception of Fat Boy, he didn't have feelings. But Paige, Paige, when you think about your mom or your brother, like I think of my mom and dad, we miss them.
3: Yeah.
2: But they are way better off. So it's our selfishness. right?
3: It is. Yeah.

0: Mary is for sure, because you know, Robert Kelker Kelly just walked through the pearly gates.
1: There he come. Phil, look away.
2: My brother's death.
1: Look away, Glory Land.
2: But I know my mother,
1: Dixieland,
2: because she had Alzheimer's, she's in a better place.
1: Exactly.
2: And that kind of, that I'm happy she's in heaven.
1: Yeah. Amen. So, Kyle may not be in heaven. You know, we don't know. We don't
0: know. you better turn it around, Kyle.
1: But I'm just saying, I'm riding the fence on this one because, A, this is for her, but also, like, I've also been on the thing where, God, again, Fat Boy married right out of high school. He didn't have the dating. He didn't have the struggles. He's been in a stable relationship for 25 damn years. It's so, I have no one to bounce things off of. And then Paige here, who is, you know, always working and a social butterfly.
0: I know. Won't let you bounce back evenly.
1: But, like, you know, do you ever... look at me. Paige, do you ever have a dude just like you thought everything was working and all of a sudden you just stopped and you're like, what the hell? And
2: yeah.
1: That sucks.
2: And then I found out he died.
1: Jesus.
0: See, that's the only, like, answer for that.
1: Always.
2: I mean, because that's not like, why did he send me a happy Valentine's Day message and then didn't respond? And it really hurt me. And then I found out, oh, my gosh. He passed away because of COVID.
0: You can't bounce it off of her because, you know, this is a different situation.
1: You had a guy you were talking to romantically die during COVID?
2: Yes.
0: I'm glad that never came up, to be honest with you.
1: Me too.
0: I was already dealing with enough.
1: Yeah.
0: China trying to kill us.
1: Okay. When we come back, we're going to call Kyle, and then he's probably going to get real mad and maybe say some bad words. So, Fat Boy, get ready on the dump button. It's TNC. Good morning, everybody.
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3: 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For today, we'll see plentiful sunshine with highs in the mid-70s. Then for tonight, mostly clear, a low of 53. Wednesday, still full-on sunshine, headed up to 78 with low 80s Thursday. I'm Michael Caron, 93.3 The Planet, currently 56 degrees.
4: Moderate traffic volumes and no wrecks or active road work on the main roads is making your commute a pleasant experience so far this morning. There are no significant delays, but southbound I-85 is below posted speeds in two or three spots. Wade Hampton is wide open and 26 is a clear shot.
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1: Fall is a vibe. 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We've got the trends. 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

0: AC/DC to, I'm not even kidding, tried to get AC/DC to do this.
1: Really?
0: And they wouldn't do it because Highway to Hell, that's their jam. They didn't want to make a...
1: Oh, come on, man.
0: I was like, Lee Greenwood made a Canadian version of God Bless USA.
1: Freaking Motorhead did 3 songs for Triple H.
2: Yeah, yeah.
3: Oh, wow.
1: Voltage couldn't do 1 for Vince.
0: I know.
3: I
1: don't like him anymore.
0: Plus, they get like... their licensing must be very affordable, AC/DC, because it's in every movie. Like, AC/DC has a song in like every Marvel movie now.
1: Oh, yeah.
0: Big time.
1: Shoot the Thrills, a big one in there.
0: Also, let's spell the word Celeste, because many of you cannot, and that's okay. I, you know, prior to this, I don't know that I would have put an E on the end of it. But many of you are writing, I don't know if you're doing that on purpose, but spelling it with an M and an O. And her name's not Molest. It's Celeste.
1: Wow. Right, it's Molest.
0: It's Celeste.
3: That's a good thing.
0: It's Celeste.
1: So I got Celested.
0: After dating 7 months, this guy, she found out, or he revealed, or whatever the thing was, that he was agnostic, meaning he doesn't have any thoughts.
1: Means you have to bend over backwards to convince him something might exist.
0: Or, you know, he's like, look, I'm not going to... some people say this, and it's like, okay, I can't argue with your point of view, but they're like, I don't want to spend this life looking for the what ifs and the what maybes. I want to look at the what's now kind of thing. Yeah. And you'll die and go to hell for that reason.
1: You really will. First in line, too.
0: You never know. Celeste, you ready?
4: Yes, sir. Not turning back. And yes, I'm sure I want to do this. Yeah, I listen every day.
0: Okay, good. They'll be taking my lines now. I get paid by the word. All right. Fatboy, you ready?
1: Yep. All right.
0: Paige, you ready?
3: I've been ready.
0: I've been ready. I'm always ready for TNC.
1: You ready?
0: All right, here we go. Truth and Consequences. She's going to tell. I don't want to say his name yet, but she's going to tell him, you know, why she doesn't think this relationship is a go, and also why she didn't tell him.
3: Oh.
0: I hate saying ghosted. We got to come up with something better to say than that.
3: Yeah.
0: Stop ringing.
1: Well, it dropped off.
0: All right. Hold on 1 second, Celeste. Celeste, do you like the name Celeste? Is it a family name or just what I'm doing here is I'm waiting for Fat Boy to call back because got a weird ring. I'll read a text here. I agree with Celeste. You can't go on a dating app saying, hey, I will only date people who are Christians. Then people will call you. Oh, that was feedback.
1: Yeah, hang on a second. I got some bad echo.
0: All right.
1: Let me try one more again.
0: Try one more time. One more time. God bless America, Paige. I forgot what I was saying.
3: You were saying?
0: Yes. What was I saying?
3: You were talking about people that...
0: There we go. Yes. Yes, that's exactly right. Oh, it's Celeste is like, great, guys. I'm sitting here trying to...
1: Maybe she go through.

0: It stopped.
1: Yeah, it's not.
0: Okay.
1: Like it's going through.
0: It's going
1: like
0: through and picking up and hanging up.
1: Yeah.
0: Okay.
1: God, man. Somebody's obviously dodging.
0: Okay. So he's picking up and hanging up. I bet he knows it's us. Celeste, you there?
2: Yeah.
0: Yeah.
1: Dang it.
0: Yeah, that was picking up and hanging up because you could hear feedback like he was listening to radio. I'm about to ask you a stupid question. How's that feel, though? It makes you feel bad, I know.
1: It was pretty stupid.
0: By the way.
2: Yeah, bad. But I understand.
0: Fat Boy phones are blowing up for
1: real.
0: Yeah,
1: they are. Yeah, they are. Hang on a second.
0: Celeste, my goodness. Hold on 1 second. Celeste is right about this. Hold on. Celeste is right about this. I had an apartment that said, for me and my house, we would serve the Lord. When I started dating a guy, he said, hey, if I ever move in,

0: we'll have to take that down. And I said, well, guess what? You won't be moving in. And that relationship ended.
1: Oh, gosh.
0: But to the earlier point, though, there is some truth to that about how if you went on there and said, you know, I will only date this religion or whatever. Of course, that's your right to do that, though, you know. But you couldn't do it like, hey, I only will date Native American guys or whatever. Yeah, ah, yeah. It's so wild.
2: Yeah, none of them are him.
0: Okay.
2: But.
0: Yes.
2: There is a woman named Dana who really wants to talk to Celeste.
0: Okay.
2: Is that cool?
0: Oh, does she know her? Dana, good morning.
3: Good morning.
2: Yeah, I don't know if you see, I put a couple notes.
0: Okay, sorry. Sorry, you did. Oh, okay. You are a Christian and understands what's going on with this. Okay. Me too. Small world. How about that? So you're a Christian.
3: I am.
0: Yes.
3: And thank you. Celeste, I'm going to try to be respectful, but what you did to that man was awful. I understand. No, I don't think you do. I mean, you're acting like Kyle told you he worships Satan. Mm-mm. I mean, he told you he doesn't know if he believes in God. At least he told you the truth, you know?
0: She's ready to go out to do some visitation out in the community, I think.
2: Just witnessing.
0: I think so. You brought it right now.
3: Crazy. But this girl really bothers me, and I'm trying to keep myself nice and calm. She seems very sweet, but I mean, you said maybe God put you in Kyle's life. You said maybe you could witness to him. Then as soon as his beliefs made you uncomfortable, you disappeared. I know I handled it wrong. But it's still about you. Like, you need to apologize. You need him to know why. You need to get this off your chest. But, like, what did Kyle need? Maybe he needed his girlfriend of 7 months to answer the phone.
2: Ooh.
0: Sister Dana is preaching this morning, Paige.
2: That's a good point.
1: Apparently, she does have some good points.
0: Do you have
3: Yeah.
0: Go ahead, sorry.
3: No, I mean, when I met my husband, he didn't believe either.
0: Yeah.
3: He wasn't raised in church. He had questions, and sometimes I had answers for him. Sometimes I didn't.
0: Right.
3: But I kept going to church with my mom and my sister. I didn't force him. I didn't threaten to leave him.
0: But did he ever go with you? Like, and if so, like, how long was a...
3: Well, we were married almost 2 years, and then one Sunday, he said, I'll go.
2: Oh, he gave in.
3: And that was going on 9 years ago.
0: So, do you...
2: You relented.
0: Celeste, when you hear that, do you think maybe you bailed out of this too early? I mean, she just...
3: Maybe, but... I also know what I want. I want a husband who shares my faith.
0: Yeah.
3: And I want to raise my children in church. And I don't think I'm wrong for that and not going to apologize for it.
0: Right. I agree.
3: You're not. And that's not what I'm saying. You're allowed to decide if Kyle isn't your husband. Just talk to him. Tell him the truth.
0: He wasn't answering.
2: Yeah. He was hanging up on us.
3: Yeah, and you keep saying you wanted to witness to him. Like, maybe you were supposed to witness to him by how you treated him.
0: Damn. I mean, crap. I'm sorry.
2: Yeah, hang on now.
3: That's hard to hear. I'm not trying to hurt you, but think about Kyle. Like, he didn't grow up in church. He already has doubts. And one of the strongest Christians in his life disappears the minute she finds out what he believes. I mean, what does that show him?
0: Yeah.
3: Mm-hmm. Probably not what I wanted to show him.
0: But Dana, though, like your story worked out and your husband eventually came around, though. But, like, you know, what if 2 years turned into 3 years and here we are 9, 10 years later, whatever it's been, and he never did? Like, what if Celeste stays with Kyle hoping he changes, but, you know, he never does?
3: Then she leaves.
0: Oh, okay.
3: I'm not saying marry the man. I'm just saying be honest with him.
0: You're screaming at me right now.
2: That really seems to be your whole issue.
3: Exactly, yeah. That boy.
0: Yeah.
3: I mean, break up with him if that's what you need to do, but don't make him spend 11 days wondering what he did wrong.
0: But
3: you know?
0: Celeste, you said earlier, though, like, I don't regret ending it. I just regret that, you know, I left him hanging or I disappeared. That's the
3: right.
0: Yeah, that's the big thing.
3: then I gotta ask, how much of this apology is

0: is really for Kyle, and how much is because you feel guilty.
1: Yeah. Well, I think mm-hmm. she said that.
0: Yeah, probably some of both, but yeah. I still think he deserves to know.
1: Yeah.
0: He does.
1: Yeah.
0: He deserved to know 11 days ago.
1: Ah, Dana, you being rough on the girl. I mean, she did. I see everyone's point. I really do. I have multiple eyes. All right, Dana, thank you. We'll see you on church Sunday, or in church Sunday. And actually, ladies, hold on for us.
2: Hang on for you. As-salamu alaykum. Shabbat shalom.
1: And you know what? Kyle may say, you know what? I don't care anymore. Like, I'm on, you know, I've moved on to another girl who's going to burn in hell with me, you know.
2: That makes you wonder how long he waits, because coming up on 2 weeks. Is that enough time to take a hint and say, okay?
1: I just, like...
2: Time to move on.
1: What I couldn't be in a...
2: time to hit the salad bar.
3: Jesus.
1: I couldn't be in a relationship where somebody was... But, you know, the thing about it is, one of them, I guess it was Dana. Was that her name, Dana? Yes.
2: Yep.
1: She said she grew up in church. The other girl grew up in church. I can't, honest to God, wow. I honest to God can't tell you if I know that I would have found my faith having not been raised in church either, though. Like, if I just was supposed to find it on my own, I don't know that would have happened.
3: Probably. Well,
2: I mean, really?
1: Well, I mean, think about how they get you at such an early age, and it's like, okay, that becomes, and I believe what I believe, and I know why I believe it, but early on, probably didn't.
2: Yeah,
1: I'm sure of
2: it.
1: I'm sure of it.
3: You wouldn't be so consistent.
1: I wasn't even allowed to go out in the main sermon until I was a certain age, you know. So
2: you're just showing up for RAs at that point.
1: Yeah.
2: Children's church.
1: Yeah. Children's church. Yeah.
2: Youth group.
1: Fellowship hall. Freaking.
2: Whatever they call it now. The youth.
1: Yeah. Yeah. The YCs. Young Christians. 1-800-774-0093. That, you know, I say it, and you shouldn't know this for those that are texting in wanting to know the phone number. It's the same number you're texting in. We might have the only one that you can call and text, except for, like, regular cell phones.
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0: 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For today, we'll see plentiful sunshine with highs in the mid-70s. Then for tonight, mostly clear, a low of 53. Wednesday, still full-on sunshine, headed up to 78 with low 80s Thursday. I'm Michael Caron, 93.3 The Planet, currently 56 degrees.
1: And now, Planet Road Rage Traffic.
2: We are still experiencing moderate traffic volumes through the upstate. Southbound 85 slows to 25 miles an hour for about 6 miles from the 101 to Pelham Road. There's a crash, Highway 290 in the Locust Hill area, North Greenville. It has that highway bogged down between Whitehorse and Wadehampton.
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4: It's October, and apparently this is the month where every monster you've ever heard of gets a free pass to walk around in public. 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
6: Thank God for you.
7: Wow.
8: I got a pocket, got a pocket full of sunshine.
9: I got a love and I know that it's all mine.
6: I didn't know what this song was called.
8: I got a pocket.
9: You're never gonna break me. Sticks and stones are never gonna shake me.
7: This is a good text right here.
10: Hey, what? Take me away.
7: Oh, it was the wrong time.
6: Yeah. I can't do it now. I've already

0: Is this for appeal too? If you're a great big fat person, you want to lose weight real quick?
1: May cause appeal. Thoughts of wanting to leave this world. Exploding toilets.
0: Guess what? Our pill will make you diarrhea a lot. That's how you lose the weight.
2: I don't want that.
1: It'll make you turn gay. I mean, make blind. Well, turn you blind.
2: All at the same time.
1: Use it or lose it. And you don't have to tell your partner if you're taking this medicine. Brozempic.
0: Oh, my God.
1: Brozempic.
0: Why is that not a bit?
1: Are you Brozempic. A type 2 black guy? It's Brozempic.
2: Wow.
0: Is that like a skin thing? Because I know between, look, I'm just telling you what I've heard. I know some black people bust on light-skinned black people.
1: Oh, yeah.
0: Like, they'll kind of, like, give them hell for a little bit.
2: Yeah. This black don't crack.
1: No. Just like
2: they're beautiful. They have great skin.
1: Well,
3: take me away!
1: It's National Pay a Compliment to a Black Day.
0: Which I do every day.
2: I did a makeup on a woman yesterday. I was like, what do you do? Your genetics.
1: So you just said that? She said genetics.
2: Yeah.
1: That's what I do.
2: Yeah.
0: Was she a black lady?
2: Beautiful.
1: Was she black?
0: I love black women.
1: Oh, okay.
2: Just stunning skin.
1: I wonder why you threw that in.
2: Because I was just overwhelmed by beauty.
0: Did you watch the movie where it was the PTA movie?
1: Imagine if Paige gets into an interracial lesbian relationship. God.
0: How would you for the show?
1: That would open up so many conversations.
0: You'd have somebody to watch
1: it
0: all.
1: Would you do it just for the show?
2: Can it be with a man?
1: Black guy? I need you to go interracial.
0: Wow.
2: I don't know. I've never.
0: I don't like that pause.
1: I don't like how you didn't think for so long. Do you care about the show or not?
2: I do it for the show.
0: Ask me what you just asked her.
2: Just because.
1: Fat boy.
0: Yes.
1: Would you do it for the show?
0: Do what for the show?
1: Be in a relationship with a black man.
0: Yes.
1: Yeah. See?
2: See?
0: See? That's all you had to
1: would
0: do.
1: You have a black man friend with benefits?
0: Oh, yeah.
2: Yes.
0: More than one.
1: That's the thing.
0: More than one.
2: More than one.
1: God bless it. Now I've lost
0: my soul. I want to ask you something about the last situation.
1: Yeah.
0: So... let's say it works out. You know, Celeste calls Kyle. Hey, Kyle.
1: Hey, Kyle.
0: And they get back together. Would she not get tired of trying to convince the guy every day? Or she's like, you know what? It's not worth it.
1: You know, it goes to the person. We talk about, like, that person or this person's the yin to my yang, but that's not always good because...
0: I hate that.
1: Yin and yang is good and bad. I mean, by definition. So... You gotta have, but you don't want anybody just like you either. But when it comes to things like that, it's like, now I know of a couple that she's either very Democrat or Republican and vice versa for him, and they have an incredible relationship.
0: How?
1: I don't know.
0: How does that work now?
1: I don't know.

0: I don't know how you...
1: Because people take that way too seriously.
0: Like, politics comes up in every conversation, whether you go to get gas or go get groceries or...
2: Every?
0: Politics? Generally, if politics are money and money leads to politics. True. Generally. So...
1: That's very... The man in that situation is setting himself up. Assuming in that situation the man is probably more on the right than the female is.
0: Yeah.
1: So when she brings up issues like, you know, women's rights or, you know, abortion and stuff like that, if he doesn't agree with her side, it's going to be very tough to argue without getting attacked.
0: But when it comes to, like, what are the big draws to
1: you mean underwear?
0: At least Christianity, so you should feel bad now, is that faith that you'll see your friends and family again one sweet day. And this is one thing I asked my cousin who's a preacher this, or I asked my cousin who's a preacher, comma, this. I said, there's no pain in heaven. It's pure bliss. It's whatever. Yes. Okay. So let's just make it different. Say Paige is the center here and not you, fat boy, for a change.
1: Well, she is wearing
0: she's white. Wearing a provocative outfit today.
1: She really is.
0: So y'all are married, and then Paige dies before you do, which would never happen. And
1: I get hang on now.
2: Don't jinx me.
0: And she,
1: my belly's about as big as her boobs. So
0: and
1: I mean,
0: you're
1: we're
0: like,
1: both,
0: my God, you know what? I can't wait to see Paige when I get to heaven. But Paige had an alternate lifestyle you didn't know about. She trafficked kids.
2: Oh, no.
1: I told her she had all these gay friends. I'm like, you guys are a little too wild.
0: She was in a relationship with an interracial lesbian that was an illegal alien.
1: She's doing it while I'm sitting home with the dog.
0: All these things.
2: The hell?
0: So she doesn't go to heaven. But when you get to heaven, you're not going to be looking for her either. Because
1: her memory
0: will be wiped from your mind. Because there will be no pain. So if that ain't a reason right there...
1: No, that's not good.
0: Dude, think about that.
1: That makes kind of having a family not worth it.
0: Unless you live a good moral life, and I ain't even saying it's got to be by this, that, whatever. Like, people know general good morals.
1: Now I'm getting extorted.
0: No, it's... That's the only explanation to it. If there's no pain in heaven, then there won't be any, I miss so-and-so's not here. So thus, they never existed. You never existed.
1: Oh, man.
0: That's crazy right there, man.
1: So I don't know how you reconcile Old Testament with New Testament.
0: Well, there you go.
1: And how they believe, you know, completely different.
0: Imagine being a map maker right now in the Trump administration. I mean, he's even calling it like the state of New Mexico is New America.
1: I mean,
0: I think it's fun, but it's also like
2: very strange.
1: Does Google not, like, you know, they abide by this stuff, right? They called it Gulf of America.
0: Yeah, but one of them doesn't. I forget which one of the GPS whatever's or doesn't do it. I don't know. It's he's leaving a mark for sure. He's leaving a mark. You know, some of these presidencies, you look through them, you're like, what did they do? What did they do? Didn't know, which I'm not looking for a war, but I'm like, what did they do their administration? What did Jimmy Carter do? During his administration.
1: Habitat for Humanity was big.
0: During his administration.
1: I got to research it because I was that was before my time.
0: But there's a lot of them like that. But Trump, my gosh.
1: Well, how long are you supposed
0: to... He's changed money. He's changed names of states. He's named bodies of water different.
1: What
0: he's going to give us $5,000.
1: I'm going to give you all the money. And I don't care if they don't even give it or not. What did they tell you to give a president? 2 or 3 terms after the last one before you...
0: Forget.
1: Well, before you kind of take his body of work into what he did.
0: Oh. Well, now they... Has it always been a push to get a library the minute you're out of the
1: I guess it office? Might be.
0: I thought that was something that took a while, like maybe after you die, but now it's like... But they're also making biographies of people while they're still living, and that's also weird.
1: Too young, too. Like, you're not old enough to have a memoir.
0: Yeah.
1: Michael Douglas has put one out, which sounds interesting, but he's old enough to...
0: Yeah, hell yeah. He's like 89, 90.
1: When you're like, you know, 25 or 30, I'm like,
0: there ain't no need for that.
1: I'm doing the salt, shaking the salt shaker emoji.
0: He's churning butter over there. You're giving yourself a lot
3: I need some help
0: room.
3: Waking up.
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2: 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For today, we'll see plentiful sunshine with highs in the mid-70s. Then for tonight, mostly clear, a low of 53. Wednesday, still full-on sunshine, headed up to 78 with low 80s Thursday. I'm Michael Caron, 93.3 The Planet. Currently, it's 55.

0: Planet Road Rage Traffic.
1: We are still experiencing moderate traffic volumes through the upstate. Southbound 85 slows to 25 miles an hour for about 6 miles from the 101 to Pelham Road. There's a crash, Highway 290 in the Locust Hill area, North Greenville. It has that highway bogged down between Whitehorse and Wadehampton.
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4: He had his headphones on. 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
5: Ah, dang it. 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
6: I'm rocking in my chair with my beard on, and I just farted.
4: Sound like someone was ripping cowhide.
5: Oh, my God.
6: If I farted like that in this skirt, I would stain it.
4: Oh, man.

0: Enough about Sting. Shinedown's coming to town Thursday.
1: My gosh.
2: How much would you sell it for?
1: Nothing.
3: Put it on P-Bay.
0: No kidding.
3: Oh, I gave away my secret website.
0: Oh, we've both got big ideas for you this fall, Paige.
2: That's right.
0: One of them you've already okayed.
1: But don't
0: even, don't even say it yet.
1: It's called Lonely Fans.
3: Oh,
0: that's actually great.
3: I wonder if that's real.
0: Probably.
3: P-Bay, I think, is real. Yeah, I can't tell you how I know.
0: I thought of one the other day. I was like, let's just see. There ain't no way in hell somebody's thought of this. I was like, what if it's, you know how they have the Bohemian Grove where it's like all the rich men, the elite, meet together and plan how to run the world or whatever?
3: Stone Avenue, right?
1: Yeah.
0: I was like, what if it's one that's just like frat dudes who sit around and plan parties? It's called Brohemian Grove. It's a podcast.
3: Is it really?
0: It's a podcast.
3: Did Odyssey buy it by chance?
0: No. They probably will now that I brought it to their attention, and I won't even get a...
1: No, you won't get it.
0: A headhunter's fee for that.
3: I think they want to... They might be purging the library now of anything frat-related.
0: Right.
1: Oh, gosh.
0: Oh, Lord. Yes.
3: Yeah, they should, at least.
0: I don't even feel bad for former...
1: That's kind of sad for the whole thing in that whole situation.
0: Yep. I even feel bad for, like, former Clemson Tiger Cornell Powell for having the first name. It's got to be tough, you know?
3: It's got to be.
0: It's got to be a tough time.
3: The general that's no longer with us?
0: That was Colonel, not Cornell. That's you think about Cornell Sanders?
1: Oh, boy.
3: Oh, yeah.
0: But you know what's funny about the word?
1: No wonder why that chicken tastes weird.
0: As a kid, when I would read Colonel, think about this. No one told me that Colonel, popcorn kernels, K-E-R-N-E-L.
1: Uh-huh.
0: But Colonel is spelled like colonel.
3: Yeah, why is it not colonial?
0: I never understood that. None of my teachers, parents, obviously, none of them.
3: The adult film star, I thought his name was the colonel. It's the colonel.
0: Ah.
1: Wow.
3: So I don't know how to say it right.
0: Yeah. Wade Hampton genitals. No.
1: Wow.
0: That's awful.
3: Did they ever make that sign? Eastside.
0: No, Eastside did, bastards.
3: I was about to say, somebody at Eastside thought of that one, didn't they?
0: Yeah. Hmm. And you can't really go hard on them because their mascot is our, symbol of America. It was tough. It was tough being a Civil War mascot.
1: I bet. You had a lot going on.
0: Riverside had a rough time, too.
1: I wonder why you couldn't.
0: Now we're just warriors.
1: You had a lot on your shoulders.
0: Yeah, Burns, what's up? Whoa.
3: That's the Wade Hampton
0: Burns
3: genitals.
0: And Wade Hampton against each other. It's like, God, it's like South on South crime.
1: Yeah. All right, well, in the news today, Brian May says Queen is done touring.
3: Well, God dang.
1: You know, he had some
3: Probably should have stopped when Freddie died.
1: He has some health issues a while back. Yeah, because how are you going to get a singer like that?
0: Yeah, but they toured with the one guy, right?
1: Yeah.
3: Well, that's what everybody says about Journey. They got the guy that sounds just like Steve. I'm like, well, it ain't the same.
1: It's not the
0: Dude,
1: same.
0: A Journey concert is very important.
3: Journey?
1: So
3: I'd rather go to Journey's than the shoe place. How about that?
0: Oh.
3: Shout out Birkenstocks and... other lesbian shoes.
1: Brian
0: yeah,
1: May.
0: Well, I see that and raise you with the gadzooks.
1: He is done touring, and he says, quote, I made a decision 18 months ago that I didn't want to tour again. And he says, I love to play. I love to travel. But the trade-off is sacrificing your freedom. I have a wife, grandchildren, a lot of astrophysics that I want to do.
0: And a speech impediment as well.
1: I'm thinking maybe 50 years is enough.
3: Plus, how old is he at this point? Now, I know the Stones, but they're the exception. And it's not that they're in great shape, but I feel like they don't do too much. They do enough to survive.
1: Yeah.
3: Like, they don't overwork themselves.
1: However.
0: He's 79.
1: Yeah.
3: I don't think Mick does the rooster much anymore, does he? Probably can't do it. Plus, they all look the same as they have for the past 30 years.
0: Well, I was about to say an awful thing. Maybe not awful, but like... British people are known for their teeth, not known for them,
3: Mick's got some big ones.
0: Yeah, but like, imagine if he had to get, falsies put in, and he's doing that thing, and they pop out,
3: Or what if the false teeth were smaller?
0: God.
3: Mick, they don't make them that big anymore, bud.
0: Don Callis the other night on AEW.
3: Soul Train?
0: He's got that's Don, you bastard. Don.
3: That's Don Damn Cornelius.
0: Don Cornelius.
3: Hello. That's the Santa Claus.
0: He was talking in one of his, what's it called when you don't have the whole false part, but like a bridge? Is that what it is? And he's talking and it fell out mid.
3: Oh, no, it didn't.
0: Oh, so good.
3: They started. See,
0: freaking Shivani started roasting him, dude. It was great.
3: Skivon.
1: So
3: his teeth fell out.
1: Last year, Steven Tyler from Aerosmith, he had to cancel his tour because he had vocal cord issues.
0: Mm.
1: And maybe he's gone to get some help. But he is...
0: He is like Whoopi Goldberg as a white man.
3: Oh, why don't Whoopi go in white face? I wouldn't be offended. I think it'd be funny. I love Whoopi.
0: Yeah. I mean, like, geishas do it. I'm not offended.
3: Son of a bitch, you're talking and his teeth fell out. His teeth just fell out, folks.
1: Where'd it go? JR.
3: It was JR.
1: So Steven,
3: here's your teeth, buddy.
1: He put out a X video.
0: Yeah.
1: On X, not some.
0: A video on X.
3: Yeah. Oh, okay.
1: Yeah.
0: Yes. Oh, not well, a triple
1: it
0: would, X.
1: In video. The story, it says Twitter, but we don't have Twitter anymore, so it would have to be X. That he's putting up something on the Hollywood Bowl marquee, and it's spelled out Aerosmith and Friends with the dates October 29th. And November 1st beneath it. So maybe they're putting together something.
3: Well, then,
1: a shortly lived tour.
3: They never got the proper farewell. Plus, it was Stephen was the issue, right? I know Brad Whitford, yeah. I think, didn't want to come back.
1: He had vocal cord issues. I don't know specifically what it was, but he had to go and get some treatment. And, you know, I don't know if it was permanent or what.
0: Yeah, sounds like he might have hurt his nose.
3: Let him rehab a little. Yeah, I don't. He ain't gonna be able to hit everything like he used to, which is understandable.
1: But
3: yeah.
1: in Brian May's situation, you've got to get the whole band together, get a singer, and then you know go out on tour again. And like I'm saying, it's not the same as it used to be years ago. We didn't enjoy it.
3: That band was one person.
0: Yeah.
3: Now I know I'll catch hell, but I mean it really was.
1: They're very very very talented people. Every single person in that band, from Freddie Mercury all the way down, because
0: I can't name any more
1: of my favorite guitar players.
3: You could promise me that you'd go to my salad bar every day for a month, and I still wouldn't go see Queen.
1: Oh, I did. They're beautiful.
0: Name other members other than those two, though. Freddie Mercury and Brian May. Like, I can't.
3: I can't either.
0: I know.
3: Plus, who would you get to... Nobody could duplicate Freddie's... not really antics, but, you know...
0: But you know stage what? Presence. Alabama's still on tour with just two of them left.
1: I mean,
3: yeah, he, Jeff passed away.
0: At this point, they should just be Bama or Lala.
3: Just be.
0: Well, no, let's not do that.
3: Let's be Randy and Teddy.
0: Just be Bama. Don't
1: if
0: go Lala.
1: You're in a band and you love to get out on tour and play. Why not?
3: Well, hang on.
1: The day you die.
3: If we got Smith and Myers, why can't we have Owen and Gentry?
0: Right.
1: You can do it's whatever just, you want. I mean, why not change
0: God,
1: it
0: their
1: up?
0: Their logo should like be like the Smith and Wesson logo. That'd be cool as hell. I'm sure they've thought of that. Why am I away from the microphone? Here I am. Why over here, guys.
3: I'm going to think about
0: that. Put the boom mic over here.
1: Bring it on home.
0: There's that snort again. God, I hate it. I hate myself.
3: Would you rather be fat again so you didn't snort?
0: It's the damnedest thing. It's so crazy.
1: It's just some kind of little quirk that you... I don't know.
0: Yeah. You're a quirk.
3: You are.
1: I didn't mean it derogatory.
0: No.
3: Well, that's how it sounds.
1: Did it?
0: You better quirk.
1: Bitchy.
0: Quirk it, girl.
3: Quirk bitchy it. One.
1: Bitchy. All right, so 33% of parents would not be cool with their kids.
0: 33%? That's 1 in 3.
1: Yeah.
3: 33.3 repeating?
0: Yeah. That's they what level of Freemason
1: be,
0: you are.
1: But they I'm
3: would
1: supposed
3: not to tell be, anybody.
1: They would not be cool with their kids being social media influencing.
3: Awful.
1: Yeah, the influencers.
0: Yeah.
1: I don't know what the deal was with that, but maybe because you don't have any privacy in your life if you're an influencer and you're always on. Boy. And you're, I don't know. I have friends that do that, and I'm thinking, I don't want my life where I can't be private because I'm such a private individual. Like, I don't want to be on camera all the time.
3: You know what they all say? It's really, I'm not saying it's not a hard job, but they're like, it's hard because you have to post so much. Like, that's the problem.
1: Yeah.
3: You don't have to like make endless content.
1: You do if you're an influencer.
3: Well, that's how we do. Like as a do we have to consume that much?
0: No. But what the big problem is, and this is across all boards, not just like any one particular industry, but you know, used to you'd have what you call like a niche brand or a niche.
3: Yeah.
0: And that would just get a little bit of your money. But then you have these brands, and it takes corporate greed to make them. Like WWE, for instance. It's like, used to, you get the network, it's $19 a month, whatever. Go see wrestling in person, like $25, $30. Now, I realize inflation, everything. But yep. That's now turned into humpteen different platforms you got to get. It costs $200 for like just a decent seat in the house to even barely see it or whatever. They want you to join their club. They want you to listen to their podcast. Like I'll say this about us. They come at us wanting us to do like more podcasts about the show, before the show and after the show. It's like, let's give them a little bit of a break. Right. I mean, like we
4: yes.
0: And they're, but what taught us this is sports. Sports taught us that you can throw that thing out there. And think about it. They even did it with the jerseys. You're like, oh, I've got my Jets jersey. Oh, we're going to do a throwback now. Oh, we're going to do a military version. Oh, yeah. We're going to do one for breast cancer awareness. They do it with the wrestling belts now. You know, it's like, just don't take all their money. Just share it. Give a little bit around.
3: If you look at 95% of Mr. Beast's YouTube videos, it's all like mindless BS junk.
0: Yeah.
3: But he puts so much of it out and people flock to it.
1: They do.
0: Flock.
1: They
3: what?
1: Sit and scroll.
3: Oh my God! I guess that's cool now.
0: It's Axon now, guys.
1: Well, 33% of these Americans say they would not support their kid if they wanted to go to school for social media influencing, and 43% say they would, and 24% have no clue what they, you know, they're the ones that are lost. But I
0: of course they're lost. Like, how would you, like, if you have a kid right now, like junior, senior in high school? Don't be hard on them if they don't know what they want to do.
1: Right.
0: Because, my Lord, really, over the past 2 years, I mean, you hear all these stories of people walking out of colleges with degrees and then...
1: Because
0: the jobs have been taken.
4: Our local universities, like a lot of them, are a lot of money.
1: And I was in a situation where somebody said, oh, she's so-and-so, she's a personality on the radio, she's famous. I go, no, I'm not famous. And then she goes, oh, and so-and-so is TikTok famous.
0: Oh, yeah.
4: It's cheaper to go to Clemson than a lot of other schools around here. Furman and Wofford are private. And it's still a lot of money. Especially if you're out of state. God, your kid could pay 25, 30 grand a year. That adds up.
1: It's worth it if you know, if you want to get into the medical field, some kind of...
4: Oh, my God, that'd be even more...
0: See, I don't know.
1: Legal field.
4: Oh, give me one.
1: You have to study.
4: Give me one.
1: You know,
4: different
0: sciences. I would suggest robot repair.
1: Yeah.
4: Yes.
0: Seems pretty solid.
4: Or look, they talk about it like it's not a joke. You want to be an electrician?
1: Yeah, work for
4: a plumber.
1: Like water company and power.
0: A trade.
4: Hello, you want to work for me? We'll trade you.
0: Like that. You think about it though. Like that's the way college started, just for general like. Medical, law, that kind of stuff. But then that's where, like, Clemson was, military, but then went to an A&M college. Agriculture and is that machinery? Is that what that stands for? A&M?
4: Mechanical.
0: Yeah. So it was teaching trades. It wasn't just teaching rules and science and blah, blah, blah. It was teaching these people, when you get out, you ain't got to go work for Tom, Dick, and Harry. You be Tom, Dick, and Harry.
1: Oh, right.
0: And sons.
1: Even being a mechanic, I think you would have to be pretty educated because it's all computerized.
0: So someone that I won't say who, but someone that sells cars for a living told me that there's now this thing you buy that you drive the car through it and it's like doing like a 3D like scan of the car and then puts it onto. So in other words, the guy who would do the camera, the photographer, I guess is the word.
4: Yep.
0: The guy that would do all that is now replaced by just like an x-ray machine, essentially, that makes a 3D model of the car.
4: Jeez, we're going to run out of jobs.
0: I mean, like, it is kind of like, it is kind of maddening, some of the things, the way things are just kind of just going away. Like, we saw it with the automobile industry, sans locally BMW, but the steel industry, the freaking... coal mining industry, the textile industry, but then this is so many at once.
4: Dude, I've heard somebody locally talk about this, the farming industry, how there's not as many processors and like cutters and stuff. And
0: abattoirs.
4: Other stuff like that, where it's either two companies for everything, and either if they're not both foreign, one's foreign.
0: Yeah.
4: Like it just, like everything's consolidated.
1: All right, well, I'm Paige, and that's you, Rice Guy.
0: Is that your elbow, or did you fart again?
1: Did I make a noise? I don't think I farted.
3: Yeah.
1: Might have been my elbow.
3: She knows how to work.
0: If your butt's asleep from sitting so long, would you realize you farted?

0: started if you didn't smell it?
1: I'll let you know in a second.
2: 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The Odyssey app. Make your phone. 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
3: Yeah, man, I love that stuff.
2: Everywhere. 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
1: A wreck on Pete Hollis Boulevard near Blue Ridge Drive. Downtown Greenville traffic has all of a sudden exploded with congestion, especially along Stone Avenue and North Street. 14 is heavy from 85 to Woodruff Road. I-85 and I-26 have their moments, but generally both are in good shape. From the News Talk 98.9 WORD Traffic Center, I'm Bill Brooks on 93.3 The Planet.
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0: there.
1: Get to work,
0: they you know,
2: all on me. About threatening animals. I missed that part.
0: You know, I didn't notice that either.
2: Oh. Paige don't like it now.
0: I don't either.
2: I don't. Hershey Cocaine Watkins. I would expect more from a fake guy named Hershey Cocaine Watkins.
0: No kidding. I mean, who names your kid Hershey? Okay.
2: I don't know, like your first two names are my two favorite things ever. You just put them together.
0: Oh, I get it.
2: Dude, you thinking what I'm thinking?
0: Dude, yes.
2: Let's call in tomorrow and do a lot of drugs.
0: Okay. We're going to start a chocolate company called Bay Them.
1: Oh, my God.
0: Dude. I quit.
1: Hang on now.
0: I'm going to the bank, and I'm going to GoDaddy. And I'm going to go. That's it right there.
2: Did you buy your...
0: It's non-binary chocolate. They, them.
2: What's the goat's name again?
0: They, them. The goat?
2: Yeah.
0: Which one? Hank?
2: Hank. Oh, yeah. Did you buy Hank off of Goat Daddy?
0: Oh, greatest of all time, Daddy.
1: I'll slap everybody in his mother.
2: Playing I forgot how long the song is.
0: It's quite long.
2: He's living up to his name.
0: You know, just like the news, today's theme is death. We were started off with finding out, although one of them, you know, I mean, I'm not going to, you know, I mean, I think he was an awful person, but, you know, whatever. I mean, even up until somebody sent a clip earlier or tagged me in it, and it was Jim Baker, like, up until, I mean, recently, I don't know, might have been up to a year ago, still selling, like, bunker food, you know.
2: Yeah,
0: like,
2: that's, well.
0: End of time food and stuff. Like, you know, he must have bought all the leftover stuff from Alex.
2: Have you seen the people that, like, you know, buy this, it lasts 25 years, and, yeah. You know. When doomsday comes, you and your family can eat, I guess, like MREs.
0: Which is weird because, like, you should be resurrected or you should be raptured. You shouldn't have to, right?
2: Yeah. You shouldn't have to prey on the public for these pretty much fancy MREs, is what they are.
0: Well, yeah.
2: You get 2 years extra if you call right now.
0: Much like, you better hurry. You better hurry. The Strait of Hormuz is blood red.
2: You know they make a ton of money because the people out there are like that.
0: I mean, that's what pushes all that. When we're scared, we consume more, whether it be news, media, internet, buying stuff. It's just crazy. Nobody can figure it out either. Nope. So weird. It's like that.
2: Or they say they can't.
0: Got to find that dopamine. That's why they call it dope. It's that hit.
3: That instant high.
0: Buy that new, I'm not even going to say dress, because buy that new suit, that new seersucker-thoot.
2: The seersucker-thoot, baby.
0: Every time somebody says, God, Rob Inario, that's a nice seersucker-thoot.
2: You look good, baby. Where'd that come from?
0: That's like thank you. That's a hit.
2: Maybe I get one if they make it in 4X, baby. Seersucker.
0: You wear it, nobody compliments you? What do? I got to go buy another one, I guess. I didn't get no hits.
2: Yep.
0: It's crazy. Now,
2: that we are?
0: The theme of the news, as always, is death. And it continues. We go from talking about the one lady, I use that term very loosely, who they tried to kill twice.
2: Yeah. She's receiving care, is what they'll say.
3: She's right. Still snoring.
2: God, it sounds so bad that you say it like that. But I guess maybe they just say she might be brain dead. Veins blown out because of the lethal injection.
0: Well, yesterday they
2: slap everybody in his mouth.
0: I already thought this guy was they'd already like taken him out. You know, the guy who God, this will get demonetized, but screw it. Like,
2: as long as I don't get.
0: Well, I mean. I'm just going to read it as the news story from the 2009 shooting rampage at Fort Hood, Texas. Okay. And that's where
2: I don't remember that though.
0: Oh, really?
2: Yeah. Don't, I think I get it confused with the individual situation. I don't know if that was at the same place, but I think it was like a love triangle, like murder type situation.
0: Well, so
2: service.
0: Hegseth, who is a wild man.
2: Secretary of War.
0: This is in the news of this happening with the girl up in Tennessee where, you know, they botched her death, you know. He recommended the firing squad for this guy because it happened, you know, a military base. And Trump approved it. So for the first time in like six decades, I believe, we're going to use firing squad, which is just what we talked about. I was like, and, you know, look, it sounds very callous, but it is what it is. I think that's the most economical way.
3: Yeah.
0: And I think it's the most
3: humane way.
0: Yeah. Because if there is a way to do it, I think that's it.
3: Okay, because mentally, when you're going to, like any other way, that person is afraid of being hung or have their head cut off.
0: Oh, I'd welcome it right now in this part of my life.
3: No, just kidding. But I mean, torturing someone.
0: I meant like in the lap. I don't want you to think I'm thinking of taking myself out.
3: Like the gas chamber was horrific. I think lethal injection is horrific if it doesn't happen instantly and your body is shutting down. That could not be.
0: Yeah, but people always say to this, they give you, you know, one guy's got an actual bullet, the others have blanks.
3: And no one
0: knows. I don't know that's the case anymore, though.
2: Yeah, I don't think like just one would kill you. I guess the right shot.
0: But. Yeah, but I think rather than you not knowing if you're, I think everybody knows that they did.
2: Do you think they're cool with like, if they volunteer for that, I would imagine they don't have a problem if they all had bullets. You know what I'm saying?
0: Oh, yeah. Yeah.
2: I'd be like, please don't shoot me in the nuts. Because you feel like somebody would go rogue and be like, you know what? I'm going to shoot him in the balls before somebody shoots him in the head.
0: Yeah.
2: Well, but I didn't know Trump could approve it. Like,
0: I didn't either.
2: So state-wise, who would... So I guess the governor could approve it state-wise, or does it have to pass, you know, Senate? And
0: see, that's one of the craziest things. I don't understand how that works. Like how... I understand you can declare something, but then you also have the Supreme Court that can come in and say, no, I'm overturning your rule. But he's president.
2: So that's the thing, like you always wait for the kickback with Trump, like, okay, can he do it? Like you wait a couple of days to see if like somebody comes out and says, well, actually, he can't approve it, or you know.
0: Yeah.
2: It's like the same thing with telling people we'd send them money. Well, that has to be approved by the Congress, and then, you know, it costs $1 trillion. You don't know what he can do anymore.
0: In lieu of the $5,000 check that we're all going to get, I'd rather be able to get $5,000 worth of ammunition at their cost. That would be awesome.
2: What's the cost?
0: Imagine buying at the government cost.
2: How about that?
0: That'd be so cool.
2: That's some tariff money.
0: Yeah. Yeah.
2: You know, I'm already... the collective we, are already paying, you know, the companies who are going back and getting some of it back from the kickbacks. Or the flat-out rebates.
0: It's the same ones. It's just literally the same ones. And, I mean, it gets old fast. I mean, it really does. And it's like broken record city. But then...
2: It's easy to justify screwing people over these days. Especially if you're a company, because you're like, well, I'm losing too. I'm hurting as well, so...
0: Yeah.
2: Let's go ahead and gouge.
0: But it's not a screw-over as like, taxes, I think, absolutely are. I mean, I absolutely do. I think there's a way to do it with... I think the flat tax absolutely could absolutely be done. But I also think that the 1% are they're not paying dick. I mean, they're not paying anything. Like, nothing.
2: I mean, even a small percentage is pretty much nothing.
0: Yeah. But at the same time, though, like, Bezos says this, and you can do the research. Like, if he paid, like, 10% more, like, the... I think this word is true or is correct. The equivocation of that to the deficit would be nothing. Like, it would be nothing. He'd have to pay, like, all of it to actually matter. That's how far down we're in debt. It's crazy.
2: Yeah, but it's like, you know, we'll always, like, we're set up to, you know, not to, to always be in debt, is what I'm trying to say. It's what we do for the world, and how many countries owe the World Monetary Fund? A ton of money.
0: But who do they owe it to?
2: That's the thing. It's like, where does it track from there? The Vatican or the WMF? Like, which one's got the most money?
0: When you have two countries, pretty much, I mean, look, we don't know. I mean, I'm sure we know what Russia's doing AI-wise, but it seems to be the big competition is us and China. So We realize that, but what's the one common factor that both of those superior nations have? They're both in debt to their eyeballs. To who?
2: WMF.
0: That's crazy. I mean, which it's is, like when you sit there, try to explain that to your kids today. Who we in debt to? I don't know.
2: Plus, who are you? I don't know. Like when we owed for the Iran-Contra, you know, that the weapons that didn't get paid for, that accrued interest somehow over the years?
0: Yeah.
2: By who? Who's accruing interest? We paid it, but I mean, like, okay.
0: But where's that money going? Who's the check getting cut to, though?
3: Yeah, I see where you're going. Like, where's the major bank of the world and who runs it? If we have a deficit of trillions and trillions.
0: The answer is the Vatican and the Pope. Good morning, everybody.
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4: A buddy of mine who also knows, well, not also, but a buddy of mine that knows a bunch about that stuff we were just saying, says, we actually owe most of the money to ourselves. And that meaning, like, we borrow it from, like, pension funds and stuff.
5: Borrow it from Social Security.
4: So we owe it back to ourselves, too.
5: That's where these Ponzi schemers get in trouble.
4: Yeah. But I do know where banking was invented. We'll get some of these. 1-800-774-0093. We were talking earlier about the buzzword, or not buzzword, Cornell, you know. And we got to talking about how words are spelled, and they're stupid. Like, when I was a kid, a kernel of corn, that was K-E-R-N-E-L. But a colonel in the military was colonel. No one would know. Well, I don't know. It's just the way it is. How are you a teacher?
5: Well,
4: how are you a teacher?
5: Like, you don't have any internet back then.
4: But like, just imagine that. Like, you're like, God, I feel so whatever right now. I'm telling these kids that's the way it is, but I don't know why it's that way either. So crazy.
5: There's no answers.
4: Danny knows. Danny knows why we say colonel for colonel. Right, Danny? Mm-hmm.
6: Yeah, sort of. I can explain it.
4: Thank you,
6: it's
4: sir.
6: Weird.
4: Please.
6: All right. Okay. So, colonel, the spelling is from way back when the Spanish word for column, which was they would divide an army up into columns of troops. Mm. But each column was led by a guy who was called the colonel, which comes from Corona in Spanish, which means royal, like the crown, because he reported directly to the king. This is like 500 years ago.
4: Really?
6: Now, the frog borrowed this.
4: You said the Spanish?
6: Yeah, they started
4: it. Okay.
6: Yes.
4: Yeah.
6: Now, the frogs borrowed this organization from the Spanish. They renamed the columns into regiments, which we still use, but they kept that weird term colonel for the guy in charge of the regiment, and that's the pronunciation they used, like the Spanish did, but they spelled it the way the Spanish spelled column.
5: Was this what the Greeks called, like a phalanx or whatever? Or
4: a phoenix?
5: Like a phalanx of, like the way
6: it's
5: they lined
6: different,
5: up. Maybe not.
6: Not really, but sort of. It's complicated because, okay. Look, if you want to really make your wife or girlfriend or family members mad, get into military history. You will go down rabbit holes. You will never find your way out.
5: It's interesting because, you know, in the Civil War, they did the parallel line fighting. But why would you not stand on the front? Like, I'd be waiting in the back for a little bit.
4: They'd put their less desirables up on the front line.
5: Like the slow people?
4: Or those. Pretty much. You know this stuff, but like they put like slaves and stuff on the front line, like people that, you know, like you said, people that, you know, should have been in a sanitarium or whatever. They put them. I don't know why I give them a gun though. I mean, that's crazy.
5: Yes.
4: Because you can you fight in a side that allegedly is trying to help you.
5: Was that to wait and reload? That took forever.
4: Yeah. What do you think about the photos though from the Civil War? Like those. That's hard to explain, right?
6: How do you mean?
4: Like, when you see the buildings that were crumbled, especially the ones from, like, Georgia, like, it looks like a bomb went off rather than just fire built or burned a bunch of brick buildings down.
6: You ever seen what a cannon does to somebody?
5: Actually, no.
6: I mean, I don't know how else to say that, but, like, you got a nice brick building, and it's real stout.
4: Yeah.
6: And you hit it with a 3-inch iron rifle, it's going down.
4: Really? Good Lord.
6: Oh, God, yeah. Yeah, like the reason the Chinese didn't turn gunpowder into cannons is their city walls are built out of just like packed dirt, so you can blast them all day with a cannon. It's not going to knock it down. You hit brick with that, it's going up.
5: Oh, my God.
6: Like I said, you want to get into military history, you read about the Battle of Verdun.
4: Yeah.
6: Like some of our

0: some of the local employers were involved. They built some stuff you wouldn't imagine. Like, and they were firing this on land that could blast a concrete fort apart.
1: What was that, a Civil War battle? The one you're talking about?
0: No, that was in World War One.
2: Talking about like energy weapon or something?
0: Yeah. No. Oh. No, it's just a giant cannon like ThyssenKrupp up in Duncan.
2: Yeah.
0: It's a merger between two companies. Krupp built some stuff called called the Gamma Gun. It's like, you have to look at a picture of this thing. You could get down inside the barrel of it. I mean, you couldn't stand up, but you could sit in it.
1: What? Is that big?
0: Oh, yeah.
2: What kind of munition was it? Like, was it just shooting out cannonballs or bombs?
0: High explosive shells. God, I mean, yeah, they weren't. Yeah, they had quit using. They've been making shells by the Civil War. They were making explosive shells. You could blast someone apart.
2: Good Lord.
0: Or you could just do grape shot, which turns a cannon into a giant sawed off shotgun, which is real fun if you got to charge it.
1: God, man, why don't Duncan claim any of this stuff? Put it on the sign.
0: The crowds don't like to talk about it.
2: That's, yeah, you know what? You're exactly right. You're exactly right. Yeah, it's what got us here and defended our freedom, but we want to act like it never happened. Damn right.
0: Well, I mean, look, I'm from Mississippi, and I kind of hate Ole Miss because I went to Mississippi State.
1: Hell, State.
0: I get why they rep Colonel Reb, but I also get why they kind of don't now.
1: Yeah.
2: Hey,
1: well,
2: listen.
1: Super Camario, you guys got slaughtered this past weekend, but still going to have a good season.
0: Oh no, he's good. It's just that one hurt me. That hurt me so bad because I wanted to be, because you'll come off that Mizzou win. I was thinking, all right, we could do something, and just he went out saving. It's still Alabama.
1: Yeah, still the
0: beast. Had our number forever.
1: They're good.
0: They've had our number forever. But you know what? I'll give Ole Miss this. They beat Lane Kiffin. Oh God, I was there when we sucked. I was my whole undergrad career. We were god awful.
1: Yeah. It always comes around, right? You're on the upswing now.
0: I hope so.
1: Ever since that.
0: And I'll say this.
2: Say it.
0: And I'll say this for Ole Miss. They made Lane Kiffin look like a horse's, yeah.
1: Ass.
2: Genital.
1: Yeah, horse's
2: balls. Horse's balls. All right, Daniel. Thank you, sir. Have a good morning, my friend. We love you. Colonel.
1: God, man.
2: If we find out he was never like in the military, I was about to say, were you ever in the military? If he wasn't, that'd be wild.
1: He could be a historian for sure, because I didn't know about the Gamma Gun.
2: But just I know of it. But just imagine, like, he's just not military, but he's just, like, in these rabbit holes. And, like, NSA is like, what's this guy looking all this stuff up for?
1: Oh, yeah, you
2: that
1: know they
2: sucks.
1: Are. You know they got buzzwords they look for. Okay.
2: Yeah.
1: Trigger this guy's IP. See where he's at.
2: Ah, mm-hmm. Yeah. Yeah, I know.
1: It says here, 25 Garlington Road.
2: Yeah.
1: Downstairs office in the corner.
2: Well, we know that one guy that was getting profiled for doing for hate crimes, and he was just looking for a guy to work on his transmission.
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7: 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Or kick it outdoors. Whatever you fall for, get shoes that get you. We've got the trends. You bring the vibes. DSW, let us surprise you.

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2: Good morning, everyone.
3: Hey, babe. Yeah.
4: Can't take you nowhere.
2: You cannot. I'm just, you know, I am me. What can I say? Well, here we go.
5: I am what I am, and that's all that I am. You know who said that?
2: No.
5: Popeye the Sailor Man.
2: Oh, he did.
5: Toot, toot.
2: He told you to eat what?
5: Oh, you're thinking Hulk Hogan.
4: he said EMA, actually.
2: What did he tell you?
4: He said go straight to the salad bar.
2: He did.
5: And say your prayers.
4: Yep.
2: All right.
4: Say your prayers before you get there.
2: Yeah. You're not going to make it.
4: Sometimes the salad bar is a little dank, if you will.
5: Yeah. Yeah. Well, it's not fresh.
4: Not always.
5: Just been sitting there all day.
4: You don't want to go to the salad bar in the summer. Let me tell you that.
5: Oh.
4: A woman worth her salt would tell you the same thing.
5: Beware the cherry tomatoes.
2: Did you know?
5: Nope.
2: That Gatorade, more than 122,000 cases are being recalled. So if you drink Gatorade, be aware of that.
5: Wow.
4: I drank the hell out of Gatorade.
2: Because it contains food dyes that were not declared on the labels, according to the FDA.
4: Oh. Bobby's going to get you.
2: Yeah.
5: So if you wonder what color wasn't. I know red is okay. And
2: lemon, lime
5: oh, I don't
2: zero,
5: like that flavor.
2: orange zero.
5: What about the black Gatorade? Like there's
2: that
5: one that's
2: know.
5: Like,
4: what's
5: up? Is it midnight Gatorade?
2: So that you know, this coloring thing kind of makes me.
4: It's your electrolytes, boy.
5: Let me quench your thirst, boy.
2: As the young people say, sus. The yellow coloring is now what the issue. Before it was red and blue, now it's yellow. Yellow number 5, yellow number 6.
5: Yeah, can we quit saying red and call it Commander number 5, please?
2: Sorry.
5: My God.
2: So anyways.
5: Remember the old days of Gatorade when it was...
4: glass bottle?
5: Glass bottles, and when you'd like drop it, it wouldn't just bounce and it was okay. It was like, oh God, I gotta go buy another one now.
4: Yep.
5: Like,
4: Take this one back.
5: I saved forever, and God, I wish I had it, and it's probably not worth all that much money. It was already drank, but it was a Gatorade bottle with the paper label with Michael Jordan on it. It's like from his rookie year, 85, 86. I wish I still had it.
4: Well.
5: And that's where the story ends, guys.
2: No.
5: There's no punchline.
4: Well, I
5: threw away some trash after like 30 years, and now I don't have it anymore.
4: Dang it, man.
5: Yeah.
2: You okay?
4: I'm trying to think about was it like how many people have it now. I'm trying to think if I've seen it before as far as like coming up as a collectible.
5: Yeah.
4: There's a lot of Jordan stuff here lately is like
5: ridiculous.
4: Yeah, and there's no way all this is, you know, like authentic. Can be.
5: I mean, if it's not from UDA, I would not trust it.
6: Upper Deck Authenticate.
2: Oh, okay. So there's a bar in New Orleans. They're changing things up. And this
5: salad
2: may,
5: bar.
4: Hires back. Come on, guys.
2: This may become a thing here. I'm just saying.
4: Give old girl in the morning a break.
5: For real. I thought about, like, not in a begging way, but almost like we do a truth and consequences and we call the radio station in New Orleans that fired us and say, hey, what do you think about trying this thing again?
4: Well, let's get another crack. I'm sure she's tired of working two or three jobs.
5: Yeah.
4: Let's take one off her plate.
5: Or let's even it out and have two girls and two dudes.
2: Bring her on. Hell yeah.
4: Put us on, man. Come on.
2: All right, so.
4: We missed Christy and Homa, DJ in Bucktown.
5: Yeah.
2: Bayou Beer Garden is a bar in New Orleans. And they've been around for a while, like almost 20 years, 17 years. And they noticed that things are getting bad.
4: Does it smell like something that rhymes with kiss, by chance?
2: Mm. That I don't know, because I've never been inside the bar. So they are doing something.
4: We are the bar.
2: Not they are. I've been in plenty of
4: bars. There's that snort again.
2: Snorter.
5: That's how you know, like, if you hear me snort laugh, I wasn't a fake laugh. I can't fake snort laugh.
2: I know. We lived most of our lives when we started as a station here at Bars. You're right.
5: Yeah. God bless it.
2: So what they're doing, and this is why I brought this up with you guys, is they're banning anyone under the age of 30 on Sundays, I mean, because of football and stuff, because fights were breaking out in the bars.
5: So they think at the age of 30, you suddenly.

0: Like mature up and don't fight?
1: Yes. Ink again, probably. I don't know. Look at the videos of people fighting downtown. Are they...
2: It happens like every weekend, it seems.
1: Are they under 30 or over
0: 30? I have no idea. I don't know. I don't think that there's a certain age.
2: It's usually
0: that.
2: The same place or right around the same place.
0: I mean, we'd go to like roller skating on Friday nights or bowling alley on Friday nights, and we were like freaking dry as a bone, just sober. But somebody'd get pissed, somebody'd bowl and throw it down the hallway rather than the actual lane itself. The custodian gets pissed. It just turns into a whole mess.
2: The worst thing you get into in the skating ring back in the day is if you get a little touchy feely, you know.
1: In the skating ring,
2: accidentally cup a knocker, maybe.
1: Oh,
2: but there was no drugs or drinking or any of that stuff going on.
1: Not at that age. I hope not.
2: For some reason, you'd make a wall so your buddy can make out with his girlfriend. Like, oh, I don't know why we're doing this.
0: Which was weird.
2: Like, I'm not getting anything off.
0: Yeah.
1: God. All right. So, they think that...
0: I was never on the inside of the circle. I was always the wall.
2: I don't care if Lance is making out with Nicole.
1: God.
2: Why am I making a wall?
0: Boy, that one cut deep right there. I remember that so many times.
1: I'm sorry.
0: Freaking... not C blocking, but the opposite of.
1: So they're doing this because they had so many fights break out in their courtyard and in the bar that they think if they ban anybody under the age of 30, that it's all going to go away. Hmm. Maybe it won't.
2: God, it might, though. Like, that younger crowd, it takes probably about 30 to realize, okay, I need to act a certain way when I'm out here because I'm going to pay for it.
1: Yeah, I don't want to go to jail because I'll lose my job.
0: You know what would be interesting to see is take, it'd be hard to replicate this, but take two similar bars in two similar areas, maybe even the same town, do one girls only, one guys only.
1: Oh, God.
0: And then see which one fights most. And you know what? I think you'd be very surprised.
1: Might be the girls.
0: I think so.
3: Oh, yeah.
0: I think so.
2: Rougher too. They fight dirty.
0: They pull hair and stuff.
1: Well, I just saw those girls fighting in Greenville, and they were like almost taking clothes off. What
0: for
1: the
0: real?
1: Hell?
0: Like if you're a woman now, you almost want to wear a bodysuit just in case you're gonna get into a scuffle later.
1: Wear like a different kind of bra.
0: Shoot, that's right.
1: Yeah. So you know that's metal.
3: A metal bra.
2: You have to go to Metromont and pick it up.
1: You can't get hurt. I'm just kidding.
0: What?
2: Where are you getting this bra from?
0: No, when it got hot outside, wouldn't it just be like literally
1: be like armor
0: cooking your titties? Ha ha. Got you.
2: I'm Billy the Kid today, buddy. I was like, already right here.
1: He's punching it. He's punching.
2: That was a good out, though.
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5: 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They're funnier than anyone else on the radio.
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2: You knew I'd.
3: Mm-hmm. Would you want a sassy Roomba? No.
2: No.
3: You don't want him talking back.
4: But what if you let it go and you're like, oh, I haven't heard that one before? You know, it's like your options are limited to stuff it could tell you.
2: Well, see, that's the thing.
3: And
2: with,
3: what it can see. What if you're naked and your Roomba can see?
2: Well, my God. I mean, if it's on the ground and it can see that you're naked, you got some droops.
3: Well, I mean, it may be
2: heavy
3: a
2: hangers
3: projecto.
2: Or oh, you mean turn up and look at you?
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1: As long as it ain't nothing bad.
0: It's like, come on, man.
5: All these,
1: you didn't get a hold of my old laptop, did you?
5: No, but I'm telling you, we could find somebody that could take that hard drive
1: and
5: get all the stuff off it.
1: I bet we could.
5: You could do it, technically, if...
1: If I wasn't such a moron, a maroon.
5: You're not from Moore. Oh, that was great.
1: Yeah, I was surprised about the amount of people from Moore that thought that was funny. It was just off-the-cuff kind of thing. Like, what do you call somebody from Moore? A moron. No.
2: No.
5: Good sports.
2: A Moore man.
1: Well, a Mormon.
5: Plus, if you glance too fast at that Black Stock Road sign, it kind of looks like it says something
2: more
5: else.
2: More person.
1: Yeah. More person.
5: Yeah.
1: Well,
2: walk you through?
1: That you know, like, that one of the ladies on Friday.
2: Oh, we're going back to that. Okay.
1: Well, it's, I think it's kind of where it hovers around. I said, oh, you excited about seeing Shinedown? Yeah, I've seen him 31 times. I'm like, good God, I worked that's at the awesome. Radio station and hadn't seen him that many times. That's you're a big fan. You're a big, big fan.
5: You know, first off, whoever brought us pie, thanks for the pie.
2: You had pie?
5: There was pie there.
1: Look, it's been said since day one, I don't eat food that's just, I told her she was sweet as could be.
2: Sweet as pie.
1: She said, well, have a taste. I was like, I can't.
5: What was the presentation of the pie, though? This is what cracks me up.
1: Yeah, but it was. And a fork.
5: But wasn't it like a balled up fist of pie?
1: You know, it might have been some kind of, you know, new. It looked like a quiche at first.
5: It didn't look like a quiche.
1: But it was a pecan pie type thing. Yeah.
2: That's always good.
1: Yeah.
5: So, thanks for that.
1: Yeah, thank you. I'm just a weird kind of person. I just am. I hugged her neck and told her thank you.
5: I was just so full of pizza.
1: On the way to see her sister at the hospital.
5: Oh, no, don't say that part.
1: Well, that's what she said.
5: Well, I wish she would have saved the pie for her, to be honest with you.
1: Well, no, I think that's what she was doing. That's why she had pie with her.
5: Oh, okay. It just broke us off a little bit.
1: We won't say the person's name, but there was a very, very, very nice guy. He said, I'm out here today to get these shined.

0: FaceTiming my daughter and saying, hey, sorry you couldn't be here today, blah, blah, blah.
1: You know, he wanted us to sing Daughter to his daughter, Pearl Jam's daughter.
0: Don't call
1: me Daughter.
0: So it's like, yeah, we'll do that. Well, she gets on there, you know.
1: Real nice girl, real polite.
0: I don't even know how old the age would be.
1: Probably like 13 to 15, maybe somewhere in there.
0: I was going to say 12 to 14. That sounds about right.
1: She wasn't driving.
0: No, she was in the back seat.
1: Yeah.
0: She'd been picked up from school.
1: But you know what? She wasn't even awkward. Usually in that situation, you know, it's awkward for whoever's on it because they don't know what to expect.
0: But I think she's already in the FaceTime mode being that age. Like, she's, you know, she's like, yeah, whatever. And he's sitting there and, you know, it's like, I'll tell her, hey, whatever the thing. And
1: this was going for a little bit.
0: Yeah.
1: Probably a couple of minutes worth of conversation.
0: And then she, and it's weird.
1: You didn't know though, but like it just, that's just how it happens.
0: I said, how's everybody doing today in the car? I heard some other people talk or whatever. I said, ask mom how she's doing. She's like, that's not my mom. Am I missing something?
1: Yeah.
0: Okay, what did I miss then?
1: Hang on a second. That was the mom, but you said something about, because the guy that was standing there, you said something about your wife or talk to your wife.
0: Oh, yeah. You went, oh, yes.
1: That's what it was.
0: That's what it was. That was not his wife that was driving.
1: It wasn't his wife. It was mom, but it wasn't the wife.
0: It was mom, but it wasn't his wife.
1: He looked white as a ghost.
0: And it was, yes.
1: That's, he already was white, but he looked whiter.
0: And it was almost like the child wasn't sure they were, married or not.
1: I know, it's like that. Hang on a second.
0: It puts the child in such a weird way. And me too, because I'm on the camera. So
2: maybe never have been married? Is that...
1: I don't know.
0: See, like, we don't know. We don't know if they were like former or whatever. It's still his daughter, regardless. But that's like
2: awkward.
0: Hey, how's your? That's the wife doing? He's like, it's not my wife. And the daughter's just like, you just thought that was his wife? There, you mean you're not married? Oh, it's so weird.
1: He even said it like once, like, it's not my wife.
0: It's
1: like,
0: not my wife.
1: He was doing like the hand to the throat, and then
0: real quick.
2: It sounds to me like they got a divorce or exes.
0: Yeah.
1: Well, I think he told us afterwards what was going on, but
0: we won't say it on radio now, but it was very, very, I felt like a fool, like a dummy.
1: I'll tell you in private if you see me.
0: Never assume things.
2: Yeah.
0: You know?
2: It's better that way.
1: I'll put it on the pod, what he said, privately.
0: What?
1: No, it wasn't a big deal. He just explained to us the situation.
0: Yeah.
1: He gave some context to it, but like during when it was happening, he was like, "Yeah." He said it real quick the first time. Then he said, "It's not my wife."
0: Yeah.
2: So, how are you gonna know?
1: It was toward the end of the call too. You can tell, like, okay, it's one of those situations where you say a quick little "Hey," but it's not really meant to turn into like a 5-minute conversation. So you're trying to.
0: I don't know what to. I don't know what to say. I just run out of things to say.
1: That'd have been my luck. You'd be like, hey, you got a boyfriend? What's he up to? It's like, no, I'm into girls. Like, okay, well.
0: Exactly. Like, you can't, like, assume anything anymore. Mm-hmm. Like, the one, you know, there was one a couple weeks ago where, you know, we didn't know. Like, you know. We didn't know.
1: But so it's fun to try to figure it out.
0: You don't want
1: to
0: say thank you, sir, or thank you, ma'am. Either just say thank you.
2: Thank you.
0: You know, it's just, you know.
1: So I get into a situation where I try to apply my past as a kid to that person at the same age.
0: Yeah. But they didn't have FaceTime then.
1: No. But then I'm talking to a kid like, hey, you guys, you seen Porky's yet? Or, you know, you drinking underage? Just like, no, like, we don't do that.
0: Have you heard of Easy Rider magazine?
1: Yeah. I'm like, hey, you got a Playboy you keep outside?
2: Outside, what'd you do? Keep it under a rock?
1: No, I kept it in the creek bed. I couldn't keep that under the mattress. No way.
0: Ugh. We get bed bugs that way.
1: Like it would have, growing up in the trailer.
0: I kept mine in the corner of the room, pulled the carpet up.
1: See, it would have got under. It would have got found. Mm-hmm. As much as my mom was in my room.
2: What would make sure do it was clean. Found your naughty magazines.
1: Oh, God. I probably would have got beat to death, literally, to be honest with you.
0: Well, I'm glad that didn't happen.
1: Are you really, though?
0: God, are you kidding me?
1: All right, assuming, say you could work the board, are you glad that
2: you used to be able to? I don't know when you stopped learning how to do it.
1: I'm just
2: all
1: joshing
2: by yourself.
1: But I would have got in trouble for sure.
0: I don't know. We'll compare notes later. I don't know how to do it. I mean, it's okay.
1: I don't know how to talk to kids is what I'm saying.
0: All right.

0: Yes.
1: The guy's like, it's not my wife. He was also looking at the pie, too, like it was a little suspect.
0: That point, you know, that makes us sound like we're not thankful for stuff. Well, I am. I'm weird about food. I was to say, if it makes that lady feel any better, like even at church stuff, I would never eat a lot of food if I didn't know the people who made it. But yet I'll go to restaurants, you know? Yeah. It's so...
2: Well, and they may not even wash their hands before they give you that.
0: I know.
1: There's just four or five of us looking around like, you want a piece?
0: You want a piece of that pie?
1: Who's going to be the first one to try it?
0: Where'd it come from? Some lady brought it over and gave it to us.
1: That's where I missed it. And somebody told me it might have been our liaison. Jalen, shout out. Did a great job.
0: Freaking awesome.
1: I think he said it came balled up in a fist.
0: Well, it wasn't on a plate or nothing, so she had it in her hand. And it was like, what? I think it's cooler. Do you want a slice of pie or a ball of pie? I thought that was cool.
2: Neither.
1: Why don't you just held her hand out? It was like a slice of pie.
0: Here, I'll feed it to you.
1: Well, if I want it off that hand.
0: That was nice, though.
1: You wore it as pasties, and then we could talk.
0: Right. That's too hot.
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8: Live from callrob.com studio in Greenville, South Carolina, it's time to say hello, famous people born on the 6th of October. Happy birthday.
9: Or suck it.
10: Hey, folks.
9: This is a tricky situation. So when I do birthdays.
8: Paula Tricky.
9: Paula, shout out. We missed you at the BMW. When I do birthdays, I try to do people everybody knows. Try to hit them.
8: Right.
9: Okay.
8: That's often tough with me.
9: Now, if I do that, we've only got two. I consider myself, you know, somewhat of a celebrity snob. I know about, you know, most of the people on the list.
8: Mm-hmm.
9: But I feel like not everybody would know these people. So we got two people know. Yeah. We could have like six total.
8: Start with the two that we know and then we could even see if we know who the other ones are.
9: So I'm doing this without music. She was in The Karate Kid. I believe part two. She might have been in both, actually.
8: Initials?
9: E-S. Leaving Las Vegas, which she was very much naked in. And thank you for that. Her brother's Andrew. He's an actor, too.
8: Elizabeth Shue's
9: birthday.
8: Allie
9: in The Karate Kid.
11: I like her.
9: You ever seen The Karate Skid?
11: No, and I don't want to.
8: Wipe off. Wipe on.
9: Oh, Daniel-san. Wipe off.
11: Ew.
9: That's when you kick too hard, you get the karate skid.
8: Yeah, what was up with Mr. Miyagi's car? It's like, did he used to live in Cuba?
9: I know. Like, why
11: did
9: he have
11: all these like beat up? Or 50s something?
9: Looking. We had that yellow convertible, right?
8: Yeah, man.
9: Was he taught like he was always drunk?
8: Or high.
9: My buddy's dad would do an impersonation of him every time he drank. And I'm like, hey.
8: Probably not politically sound these days.
9: Nice. I said, looking in the future, you won't be able to do that. But it's funny now for 1995.
8: 50.
9: Oh, I forgot about Adventures in Babysitting. That's a great movie.
11: 55.
9: 56. She's 63.
11: Oh, wow.
9: I told you wrong. She's very naked in CSI in Las Vegas.
8: How?
9: No, she's not.
8: Oh, okay. I was about to say.
9: You believe me.
8: Tune in.
9: Must
8: see TV.
9: Former Pittsburgh.
8: Moist see TV.
9: Oh. Paige got that subscription. Former Pittsburgh Steeler became a coach of the Bucks and won a Super Bowl as a coach of the Colts. His name is
8: Tony. God bless Tony. Give me last. Oh God, Tony. Tony.
9: Tony. God bless. Give me last. Tony. Tony.
8: No. Dungy.
9: Dungy. Tony Dungy's birthday.
8: Tell you what, folks, getting old sucks.
9: Yeah. They moved him out of Football Night in America.
8: I don't feel bad because, like, I have new things to remember. It's probably good that I remember my grandkids' names rather than Tony Dungy's, right?
9: I mean,
8: I think

0: So
1: probably
0: Tony Dungy.
1: But one could argue it's not that hard to remember four names. You could do them all.
0: Well, I don't have it three. Unless you know something that I don't, which would be virtually impossible.
1: Don't wear that hat around your grandkids. They'll ask too many questions.
0: No, I support our troops. I will say, Paige will go first on this one.
1: Please. Tony Dungy.
2: Gosh.
0: Okay, I'll go again. 72. 60.
2: Oh.
1: Former Stiller. What would you say?
2: You said 72?
0: Yeah.
2: I was going to say 69, but I don't.
0: Oh, I want to go higher on mine now.
1: Like what you're thinking. Tony Dungy is 71 years old.
0: Oh.
1: Now, those are the two birthdays that everybody would know, okay. I would think. So, Bronny James was on the cusp.
0: Mm.
1: He is in the league.
0: Who's he play for now?
1: Lakers.
0: Oh, he is the Lakers too?
1: Yeah.
0: So, he will not join his daddy in Fila?
1: Oh, he will not. But somebody posted a video of LeBron getting on a...
0: helicopter?
1: Yeah, did you see the video?
0: Dude.
1: Did you see the tail of the copper?
0: Dude.
1: Copper?
0: Too many similarities with that. Like, he's going to Philly, which is where Kobe played high school ball.
1: Yeah, that's where he grew up.
0: There's too many.
1: Besides Italy.
0: I don't know. I'm glad somebody else brought that up than just me, because that's odd that would be in your contract. You want to take a helicopter in.
1: So, Bron's going to live in New York. Philly's, a couple hours away. He's going to come down for games. And I just thought it was interesting that the tail of the helicopter was the owner's helicopter with the Fanatics brand on it, because Josh Harris, you know, Fanatics,
0: no relation.
1: The Commanders he owns, and I think a couple other teams too. But yeah, Bronny James is the other one that did not make the list.
0: I would just guess and say he's 25 or 4.
2: 25.
1: 22 years old. Now, another one I would have liked to have done is Brett Gelman. Ooh. Who fans know him as Murray on Stranger Things.
0: Oh.
1: He's a comedian, pretty funny guy.
0: What role does he play on that show?
1: He plays Murray.
0: Okay, like what, is he a kid or?
1: He's not a kid. See, I didn't, so I didn't put him on the list because I'm trying to gauge through you two.
0: But that's okay, other people know. Would you have known how old he is?
1: Not how old he is, but I would have known who he was.
0: Okay.
1: Well, he's 50, he's in the club.
0: Happy birthday.
1: Jeremy Sisto, so I would have put him on the list. 6 feet under, Law and Order. I think he was in Clueless too, I believe.
0: You want me to start doing birthdays so you can play?
1: He's had a career for
2: I know
1: a long
2: he's
1: time.
2: So good.
1: No, because you wouldn't have put him on the list.
0: That's true. I don't know, man.
1: You'd know him if you saw him.
0: Probably.
1: He's 52.
0: Happy birthday.
1: And the only other one that would have made the list is the Pink Power Ranger. But I feel like, you know, you were older at the time, you weren't watching that, but you still would have known. Because she was in other stuff, too.
0: What else is she in?
1: What was the show with Shannon Doherty? There were three of them.
0: Not witches.
1: Yeah, were they witches?
2: Were they witches?
1: Yeah, she was in that.
2: Oh, gosh.
0: Yes.
1: She was in Felicity?
0: Yeah. God, what was that show?
1: God,
0: yeah, I know the show.
1: Amy Jo Johnson's her name.
0: A-double-J.
1: And she is 56 years old.
0: I knew it.
1: We only got one Happy Heavenly.
0: There's too many people to remember now. Do you agree?
1: Yeah, I'll agree.
2: Too many people?
0: Yeah. Yeah, there's too many people.
1: Bruno Sammartino. Happy Heavenly. Would have been 91 years old today. It's the longest. Look, I don't think you should have a title reign that long, but still.
0: About 7 years?
1: Yeah. This is ridiculous. That's the only thing I didn't like about Vince. You know, sometimes Vince... He liked those long title reigns, especially Roman.
0: Yeah, but Russo did, 22 in 1 year?
1: Yeah, that was...
0: Same year that Arquette won it.
1: Like, something in between would be nice.
0: Yeah.
1: Establish that run a little bit, you know?
0: Yeah, but you also... Like, they did a title change the other night on a house show. And it's like, you know what, though? That's the kind of crap that gets people to go to a house show. Because nothing would ever happen that would separate, you know, TV from... The storyline or whatever.
1: I'll say this about both companies, WWE and AEW. They got too many belts. Way too many belts.
0: Yeah.
1: I mean, you got a TNT belt.
0: Well, yeah.
1: I mean, come on, man.
0: Well, I mean, I'm surprised they ain't got a HBO Max belt, too.
1: It might.
0: Didn't say stream on there.
1: The hardcore title was fun. Like, you know, that should always have hung around.
0: Notice though, like the FTW title, that's not a

0: thing anymore. They just kind of like,
1: Gotta move off this one for a little bit.
0: Plus, like, how big of a mark was Taz that he made his own belt and then let people other than him defend it?
1: Page, if that name sounds familiar, is Hooksteady.
0: Yeah. Oh.
1: Peter Skarnecchia.
0: Yeah. Hook. Not the devil from Warner Brothers.
1: No. Mm-mm. Not the gay pirate from Peter Pan either.
0: Actually, there's probably a lot of devils from Warner Brothers.
2: I'm missing all these people.
0: You
2: I'm not
0: missed
2: familiar
0: out.
2: With the pirate.
0: Still
2: have to
0: time
2: check
0: to catch
2: out.
0: Up, though.
1: It's all, all their birthdays today.
0: Happy birthday to them all. We have, like, why talk about this if it's not a listener interactive thing?
1: Because they might show up anyway and just say, hey, that'd be kind of cool with a crash.
0: Oh, you got any more Sean Dunting? We have a work event tonight that's not like an appearance or like a remote broadcast or anything. It's just like, it's the thing we go to with everybody that works here, you know, even the other stations or whatever. Yeah. Everybody's like, Fat Boy's known for, we're told, like, hey, I won't do an impression. It's advised you be there. All hands on deck. Buzzwords like that.
1: Strongly advised you get there before me.
0: I'm not saying that I'm going to fire you, but I strongly advise.
1: Just type in smelting poot into your little GPS there, and I'll see you there.
0: I remember the same thing said about our Christmas party, and you didn't go to that either. So, Paige, let's do our own little couch today. Will Fat Boy show up?
1: God dang, I wish I would have went to the Christmas party.
0: You missed out, Pat.
1: Based on videos I saw.
2: I say he will.
0: You say he will? Mm-hmm. Oh, dude, I'll take that all day. Breakfast.
1: Bill?
0: Shake on it.
2: Am I cooking it or bringing or buying it?
1: Paige, you realize you're working at like plus 220 on this deal.
0: All right, take it.
1: Moneyline odds are on that man here.
0: I don't want salad bar. Thanks for listening. Have a blessed day.
1: Sure?
0: God bless America. It is good.
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0: 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And remember, Carolina already picked up Bryce's fifth-year option, but the long-term conversation is coming. Bryce Young is still allowed to have a bad game every now and again, but the confidence is building. And if he keeps playing like this, the conversation with ownership will get expensive. What do you think? I'm Diesel.
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Godsmack's coming to Harris Cherokee December 29th. 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

0: Hey, it's Matt Man and Fatboy, the Rise guys. Do you want to see Brent and Zach from Shinedown up close and personal?
1: 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Brent and Zach are doing an intimate acoustic set
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You don't have your Shinedown Throwdown tickets? Well, head on out to Adam and Eve of Greenville, located on 1659 Woodruff Road. Get your free tickets. First 50 people will show up, get a pair, and one lucky winner will win a pair of meet and greet passes. It goes on from 11 to 1 with me. So I'm heading on out there. Right now, here's Green Day, 93.3, The Planet Rocks.

I am at Adam and Eve of Greenville at 11 o'clock. So come on out. I'm going to do my show live. And Adam and Eve of Greenville is located at 1659 Woodruff Road. So come on out. Grab your free tickets to the Shine Down Throwdown. And the first 50 people that show up, line up, get a pair of tickets. And at the end of this remote at 1 o'clock, one lucky winner will get a pair of meet and greet passes to see Shine Down at the Foundry Thursday night, an acoustic show with Brent Smith and Zach Myers. So that is coming up. So come on.

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The Shinedown Ticket Stop is going down at Adam and Eve in Greenville, located at 1659 Woodruff Road. And come on out while you're here. You can grab your free tickets to the Shinedown Throwdown. The first 50 people who show up, line up, get a pair of tickets. And at the end of this remote, at 1 o'clock, one lucky winner will get a pair of meet and greet passes. So come on out, Adam and Eve, Woodruff Road, get your Shinedown tickets. Right now, here's Def Leppard, Photograph on Page on 93.3, The Planet.

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0: 93.3 The Planet Rocks. I'm Paige, live at Adam and Eve of Greenville, 1659 Woodruff Road. And I have Jessie with me. She's our long traveler for the Shinedown Throwdown tickets. Where'd you drive from?
1: Waynesville, North Carolina.
0: Waynesville, North Carolina. How long did it take you to get here?
1: About an hour 40 minutes.
0: What time did you get here at Adam and Eve?
1: 7:30 this morning.
0: Did you hear that, everybody? She got here at 7:30 this morning to win Shinedown tickets, and she got her tickets. So I need you to come out here soon. Meet Jessie. Everybody else is standing by. We're having a party. I'm going to give you some lunch. We're at Adam and Eve live on Woodruff Road. I'm Paige for 93.3 The Planet Rocks.

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1: Hey guys, it's Paige. I'm out on Woodruff Road, Adam and Eve on Greenville. Come on out because it is the Shinedown Throwdown and we've got a big group out here trying to win these Shinedown Throwdown tickets. Yell, everybody, say hey.
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1: 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And you need to get out here before 1 o'clock because one lucky person is going to walk away with those Shinedown Throwdown meet and greet passes. 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

0: 93.3 The Planet Rocks, and we are bringing you the Shinedown Throwdown coming up on Thursday night. And I think I am with Shinedown's biggest fan right now. And what's your name, sir?
1: It's Scott.
0: Scott, why do you love Shinedown so much?
1: It's just their music in general. They're probably some of the best songwriters I've ever heard, and they have gotten me through a lot of difficult times over the years, for sure.
0: So we're going to be doing a Q&A with them. Is there a question that you want me to ask them?
1: Yeah, what is the inspiration for some of their songwriting and some of their songs? I'm very curious because everything they write really just gets you in the heart. So yeah, I'm curious.
0: I hope you win the big prize at the end. So you all need to come on out. We'll be here till 1 o'clock. And I'm live at Adam and Eve on Woodruff Road on page for 93.3 The Planet Rocks.

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0: 93.3 The Planet Rocks. I'm Paige, live at Adam and Eve on Woodruff Road, and this is one of the last ticket stops. And everybody's out here lining up. They're getting their tickets, and the first 50 people that show up here will get tickets. One lucky winner at 1 o'clock is gonna get the meet and greet passes. Can I get a hell yeah?
1: Hell yeah!
0: I hope you all win. So you need to come on out soon. I'm Paige Live, Adam and Eve of Greenville. And come on out. We'll be here till 1 o'clock. Win these tickets. I'm Paige for 93.3 The

It's a Shinedown Throwdown Ticket Stop. I'm Paging with you, and we are giving away Shinedown tickets until 1 o'clock. And one lucky person is going to get the meet and greet with Shinedown coming to the Foundry on Thursday. So come on out.

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2: 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I'm Paige, and it is the Shinedown Throwdown Ticket Stop. I am on Woodruff. We're at Adam and Eve of Greenville, and you have till 1 o'clock to get out here. Crowd's building, and at 1, we are giving away the grand prize, the meet and greet with Shinedown. Shinedown is coming to the Foundry on Thursday night. Brent Smith and Zach Myers are going to be doing a cool acoustic set for you. And if you win tickets today, you're going to see it all. The Shinedown Throwdown. So I have people right here. Y'all want to win some tickets?
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1: We are live in Greenville. It is a ticket stop for the Shinedown Throwdown. I'm Paige, and I am out on Woodruff Road, located on 1659 Woodruff Road. We're at Adam and Eve of Greenville. 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And if you get here before 1 o'clock, you have a chance at the meet and greet passes. Only one person can win those meet and greet passes. 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And come on in. Adam and Eve of Greenville, this is a great store. 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And you've got Papa John's pizza to eat. You've got some pizza left over. Prizes to win. Spin the wheel. Ooh, he's spinning. Good luck. So come on out on Page Live on Woodruff Road for Adam and Eve on 93.3 The Planet Rocks.
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Oh, you still have a little tiny bit of time to get on out here on Page Live. Adam and Eve of Greenville on Woodruff Road, and we're doing the ticket stop for the Shinedown Throwdown. And if you come out here, you can get some free tickets. There's still a little bit left. And at 1 o'clock, we're drawing for the grand prize, the meet and greet passes. So who wants those meet and greet passes? I want to hear hell yeah. Hell yeah. All right. Very good. Come on out. Win these tickets. Here's Guns N' Roses, 93.

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I'll tell you how next, but right now it's Trapped. 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

You still have a chance to win your into the Shinedown Throwdown coming to the Foundry at Jetson Mill Thursday night, brought to you by Adam and Eve of Greenville. And you can join the Stoneman. 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And at the end, at 5 o'clock, one lucky winner will win those meet and greet passes. And then the show is Thursday. Right now, here's Pink Floyd on 93.3 The Planet Rock.

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Get ready, because Rush is coming to Charlotte at the Spectrum Center for two nights. And that goes down on November 20th and November 22nd. Imagine seeing this live. 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I'm Paige on 93.3 The Planet Rock.

0: Lance, Matt Man, and Fat Boy, the Rise Guys. 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
1: Yeah, you got to do business sometimes. 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
0: Fat Boy's probably not going to show up. I've got a feeling about it. You're known for not appearing at these things.
1: That is true.
0: Missed you Christmas.
1: Oh, that was fun, too. I missed that one.
0: So tune in tomorrow morning. If Fat Boy's here, he showed up. If he's not, I guess Pedro run the board. It'll be Wednesday morning.
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3: This afternoon, expect mostly sunny skies with a high of 75.
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The question that I get a lot of is, how do I get meet and greet passes to the Shinedown Throwdown? 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Get your free tickets. The first 50 people who show up and line up get a pair of tickets. And at the end of the remote at 5 o'clock, one lucky winner will walk away with a pair of meet and greet passes. And Thursday night, it is the Shinedown Throwdown with Britt Smith and Zach Myers at the Foundry at Jetson Mill in Greenville. It's going to be something else.

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It's a wrap for me. The Stone Man is up next. And don't forget to listen at 3:30. He's going to hook you up with some Shinedown Throwdown tickets if you call in number 13. Right now, here's Guns N' Roses, November Rain on Payton 93.3, The Planet Rock.

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Here's a little sugar for you. Two more chances for you to get Shinedown tickets coming up today at 3:30. I'll take callers number 13 and 14 at 3:30. Not now, 3:30. And then coming up tomorrow, starting at 3 o'clock, first 50 people in line here at the radio station once again could win tickets to go see Shinedown on the Throwdown on Thursday night. And someone is going to get a meet and greet pass as well at the end of the remote starting at 5 o'clock outside the building, 25 Garlington, right here at the radio station tomorrow.

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1: Yeah, you got to do business sometimes. 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
0: 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I've got a feeling about it. 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
0: Missed you Christmas.
1: 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I missed that one.
0: So tune in tomorrow morning. If Fat Boy's here, he showed up. If he's not, I guess Pedro run the board. That'll be Wednesday morning.
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4: All right, here we go, P1s. What's up, Stone Man? 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

Little puddle of mud, 93.3 The Planet Rocks, maybe a little blurry this afternoon. Later on this afternoon, we have this thing with the corporate stuff. Hope they have the open bar and the free booze. We might have a little bit of fun. That's where the blurry comes in. And the heart-shaped box, maybe later on tonight. You never know.

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Mornings with the Rise, guys, and 93-minute rock blocks every weekday at 10. What's up, Stone Man? A shot in the dark for you to go see Shinedown. Absolutely, the last chance for you to get tickets is coming up tomorrow with me, the Stone Man, starting at 3 o'clock. The first 50 people in line outside the radio station. Once again, you got a chance to get into the Shinedown Throwdown that's coming up on Thursday night. And by 5 o'clock, someone is going to win meet and greet passes as well. Tomorrow at the radio station with me, the Stone Man, starting at 3, first 50 people in line, okay?

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Now, this is helped out with Adam and Eve, of course, of Greenville. 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
3: Tonight, conditions will be clear with a low of 53.
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Brian May said he's done touring. Well, he said, he was doing it last time he was touring. He had a friend pass, and he wanted to get off for a couple of days, and then went, nope.

You can't do that. So he goes, no more. But they left it open to maybe some eventful stuff, including maybe the Sphere. Can you imagine Queen at the Sphere? That'd be pretty kick-ass. We'll tell you more as soon as we find out more. 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

Jumping around with Van Halen and 93.3 The Planet Rocks. Paige was out and about today with another Shinedown Throwdown ticket stop. We got one for you tomorrow, starting with the last one. It's going to be the last one starting at 3 with me, the Stone Man, outside of here at the radio station, 25 Garlington. Starting at 3, be the first 50 in line. Good luck.

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1: Yeah, you got to do business sometimes. 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
0: Fat Boy's probably not going to show up. I've got a feeling about it. You're known for not appearing at these things.
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0: Missed you Christmas.
1: 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I missed that one.
0: So tune in tomorrow morning. If Fat Boy's here, he showed up. If he's not, I guess Pedro run the board. That'll be Wednesday morning.
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We'll see you again tomorrow afternoon outside the radio station starting at 3 o'clock. First 50 people in line could win tickets to go see the Shinedown Throwdown at the Foundry on Thursday night. And also, someone's going to win meet and greet passes by the end of the show. That'll be at 5 o'clock outside. 25 Garlington. We'll see you tomorrow.

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Mark it down on your calendars, pre-purchase your tickets, arrange Dove and Bat corpses in whatever way you need to remember. October 28th, Back to the Beginning, the final Black Sabbath show is in theaters here locally, a one-day only event. That was such a cool show, right? To see the band back together. Ozzy, Geezer, Bill, Tony, Zakk Wylde was up there in his purple kilt looking badass, man. It was such a fun day, and you can relive the whole thing

It's locally here in Regal Cinemas, Cherrydale, Hollywood, Simpsonville, and a couple others I'm sure have it as well. But make sure you check your listings. Get out and see the show October 28th. This is Ozzy, Mama, I'm Coming Home, Green Day, and Metallica after this.

How precious was it to see Papa Het, James Hetfield of Metallica, smooching with his fiance, Adriana Gillette, at the Raiders game on Sunday? They put him on the big screen, little kissy kissy. It was so nice. You know, he proposed to her in a whale shark tank. Yeah. Some guys worry about dropping the engagement ring down the sink. He had to worry about dropping it down the gullet of a 20-ton fish. Here's Metallica, Sad But True.

0: Next up for the Panthers, a flight to Philadelphia to take on the Eagles. 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
1: Yeah, you got to do business sometimes. 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
0: 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If Fat Boy's here, he showed up. If he's not, I guess Pedro run the board. 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